0: Kiss Runaway, the Kiss Top 30 Countdown. It's time for the throwback segment. Okay, so Justin Bieber, massive weekend this weekend. He's doing five separate pop-ups all over New York City, right, Justin? In advance of the World Cup performance, the halftime.
1: Yeah, he has a clothing brand. It's called Skylark. So that's going to be cool. Check that out if you're in New York.
0: So in honor of Justin Bieber performing this weekend at the FIFA halftime show, let's take you all back to 2012 and the Kiss Runaway Jingle Ball and backstage with Justin Bieber.
2: Are you always thinking about what can be next for your career?
3: Yes. Yeah. I mean, I'm always thinking about my next move. I mean, my career is definitely like chess. I don't just put out something and then put out something else and oversaturate myself. I wait, you know, and time things right and make sure that my career has longevity.
2: Welcome back to Boston.
3: Thank you so much.
2: Enjoy
3: man.
2: The city if you can.
3: Pleasure so much.
2: Justin,
3: thank you guys.
2: Hanging out at
3: Boston,
2: Jingle Ball.
3: I love you.
0: And what he's talking about, Justin, he really still does to this day. Mm. Don't forget, leading up to Coachella, he was doing the rehearsals and posting them, his rehearsals in that warehouse.
1: Yep.
0: He's been rehearsing and trying things out for the World Cup this weekend. He's got his pop-ups going on. His wife, Haley, has a giant new deal with The Gap.
1: He recorded the Coachella performances. He released them as albums recently.
0: So he's still doing it. Every day, something new floating around in his brain.
1: You know what that is? That's longevity, Billy.
0: You got it right. So let's take you back. Justin Bieber, you love this one. Sorry.

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4: So what do we got this week, Lisa?
5: Okay, Jodi Picou. We announced her book club. It's September 14th. She called into the show this week. She's literally launching her book tour for Hollow Bones at my book club in September.
4: Wow.
5: At Big Night Live. 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
4: Yeah.
5: But we are asking you to buy the book. You'll get it before anyone else. 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Buy your ticket. There is seating. I know people have asked about that. Big Night Live is an amazing venue. It's right at the TD Garden. And we will see you September 14th with Jodi Picou.
4: And the book club is right before the book is available.
5: I know. The book comes out on the 15th. And our event is on September 14th.
4: All right. Great job. Another big book club event. Back to the countdown. Top of the second hour. Stella Lefty in Boston is number 21. On a

0: Kiss Run Away, the Kiss Top 30 Countdown. Stella Lefty kicking off our number two. That's her song, Boston. It's number 21 on the Kiss Top 30 Countdown. And right here, she explains the meaning of the chorus of the song, Boston.
1: I feel like the whole song is just this push and pull of, like, should I, shouldn't I? And so I feel like in the chorus, it's like, well, this is the part where I would normally, like, run away from this, but I'm just going to say it's fine because I think you're, like, actually one of the good ones.
0: Hmm. By the way, she's taking a train back to Boston November 17th. She's going to be at Royale. I haven't heard about Royale in a while.
2: Yeah,
0: well, every so often, a really cool show pops up at Royale in Boston.
2: And I will say, it looks like if you see her at Royale, that will be the last time, because next it'll probably be MGM Music Hall, maybe one day TD Garden.
0: You got that.
2: She's
0: right.
2: On the rise, buddy.
0: Sabrina Carpenter was on the rise a long time ago, and she's still way up there. Sabrina Carpenter's house tour is number 20.

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1: 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It's the

Somber, the Kiss Top 30 Countdown, My Body Isn't Ready, is number 19. He's coming to the TD Garden November 18th. Meantime, The Odyssey, big movie in theaters this weekend. Huge film with Matt Damon, Zendaya, Tom Holland, even Travis Scott. I still don't get that.

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0: Kiss 108, the Kiss Top 30 Countdown, Taylor Swift, I Knew It, I Knew You. That's from the Toy Story 5 movie. By the way, one of two movies so far that made over $100 million, and the Odyssey is on track to probably do that and even more this weekend. But Shania Twain apparently was going to go to Taylor and Travis's wedding, but she was already committed. Why? Well, because she's opening up for Harry Styles on his tour.
1: I was already committed.
2: You're like, sorry, Taylor, I'm going
1: to
2: choose Harry.
1: No, but I mean, and I would have done anything to be at Taylor's wedding. I would have done anything, and that would have been really lovely for me to be there. But I was with Harry.
3: Imagine if you blew off Harry Styles.
0: Well, the Harry-Shania connection is because Harry was a longtime fan of Shania's mom or something?
3: No, Harry's mom... huge fan of Shania.
0: Ah, okay.
3: And Harry grew up listening to Shania, so it's kind of a full circle moment.
0: Hey, Ray is coming to Gillette Stadium with Bruno Mars. That is going to be a massive two shows, September 5th and 6th. And here's Ray, Where Is My Husband This Week is number 17.

0: Kiss Run Away, the Kiss Top 30 Countdown. Ooh, Ariana Grande right there. Hate That I Made You Love Me, number 16 on the countdown. The talkback is going on. You just heard Ariana Grande. All you have to do is send a talkback, right, Justin?
1: That's it. So you have to be listening on the iHeartRadio app. Make sure you're listening to Kiss 108 that way. And yeah, every time you hear an Ariana song like you just did, so right now, hit that microphone. Leave a talkback to get into the show next week.
0: And the Billy and Lisa Morning Show is going to be broadcasting from outside the Garden at Play before the Thursday night show at the Garden, right?
1: 5 to 7. So if you're going to the show, or even if you don't have tickets, come by Play. They have great food, great drinks. You can hang with us.
0: You know something that's not going to happen at her Boston shows? Technical difficulties. She did have one this past week at a different show.

0: kept going.
1: That's when you know you're connecting with your audience, right? It would happen with Taylor Swift. It happens with Ed Sheeran. It happened with Louis Capaldi.
0: Yep.
1: If you're really connecting, you can stop singing and they'll just sing the entire song for you.
0: Yeah, I mean, listen, you can make all the albums you want. You can, you know, release singles, but the shows is where the connections are made with your fans.
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0: Everyone loves this song.
1: Oh, yeah. And if you want to see Ella Langley, you going to the show, you...
0: Thinking about it. Yeah, it's July 30th. I know. It's right near me, kind of. Guilford, New Hampshire.
1: New Hampshire.
0: I'd love for her to talk to me, though.
2: Come on, baby.
1: Olivia Dean coming back to the TD Garden this summer, August 10th. Man I Need, number 13 this week.

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0: Kiss Runaway, the Kiss Top 30 Countdown. Justin Bieber, Speed Demon this week at number 11. He's got pop-offs all over New York City this weekend. He's part of a halftime special at the World Cup final, Spain and Argentina. It's been a massive year for Justin Bieber. And don't forget, we've got the talk back for Ariana Grande tickets still going on. She's got her shows at TD Garden next week, July 23rd, 25th, and 26th. The album coming out July 31st. And on the countdown, we've got Ari and Break Free as an extra.
1: So leave a talk back. This is your time. Let's go now.

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3: Okay, here we go. Third hour, the Kiss Top 30 Countdown. By the way, we've got a new Gracie Abrams coming up in this third hour. And don't forget, Zara Larsson looking to make it 2 weeks in a row at number one. Justin, you've got your jams. Give us a tease.
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0: Kiss Runaway, the Kiss Top 30 Countdown. Noah Kahan gets us into the final hour. The Great Divide at number 10. Very cool. The governor's office this past week, she's going after all the ticket scalpers and the gougers. And the name of the bill is the Great Divide Act, which is very cool. And by the way, Noah Kahan had a hole-in-one this week at the Boston Golf Club right after his sold-out shows at Fenway.
1: Hole-in-one, hole 11, Boston Golf Club. Thanks to my caddies, Jamie and Mike, to our host, Hunter, and to my pure-ass five iron. I can't believe that just happened.
0: Talk about the perfect week. Four sold-out shows, history made at Fenway Park. Then he gets a hole-in-one, and then he goes to Encore Casino and hits for $5,000.
2: Yeah, you want to be close to Noah Kahan right now. He's on a hot streak.
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0: 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It's time for Justin's Jam.
1: So when Kelly Clarkson announced she was leaving her daytime talk show, you know, there was some fears. Where is she going? Absolutely. Are we still going to hear from her? But fear not. She's back to making music. She has a new single. She dropped it this week. It's called I'd Be Lying.
2: I'd be

0: like it.
1: It's got that Kelly Clarkson sound.
0: I don't know about you, but I already miss Kelly-oke.
1: Oh, dude, we loved Kelly-oke. But the good news is, Pink may be the new host.
0: So she'll do her own version of it, I think.
1: Yeah. I think they were kind of trying her out, Pink. Remember that?
0: Yeah, she'll have a cover every week on the show, I think.
1: I think so. I think whoever came up with that Kelly-oke was a genius idea. So Teddy Swims announced he broke up with his partner, the mother of his child. Young child.
0: Oh, yeah.
1: It's really sad. And he dropped a song to kind of announce the breakup. The song's called Breakup in Reverse.

0: That's sad.
1: Wow.
0: That's sad. But that's what he does. He's a great singer, great songwriter.
1: Absolutely.
0: And I guess that's the way he deals with the emotions and the pain, right?
1: Express yourself.
0: That's right. Jam of the Week, Post Malone. Listen, he's doing the closing ceremony this weekend at the final game for FIFA, the World Cup. He also has a double album on the way. But no one knows what it's going to sound like. Is it going to be a country Post Malone, pop Post Malone, rap? Well, he teased the first song that we've heard from the album. And it sounds like he's back to rap, Bill. You happy or you sad?
1: I think I'm happy.
0: Okay. Yeah, I'm happy.

0: It's really amazing how he switches between genres, and his fans just, they're loyal. I mean, my wife, huge fan, doesn't care.
1: I was going to say, is Jen liking the new project?
0: Oh, she'll love it. She was one of the first people to comment on that post.
1: Wow.
0: Yeah.
1: Don't forget, Post Malone is a part of the FIFA World Cup. That huge halftime show at the final of this weekend. You got to know, on the Billy and Lisa Morning Show, we're going to be recapping that halftime show and everything else going on. But don't forget, Olivia Dean's coming to Boston to TD Garden August 10th. So easy to fall in love. Number 6 this week.

Kiss on the way, the Kiss Top 30 Countdown, Bruno Mars, I Just Might. Number five, kicking off the top five on the countdown this week. And don't forget, Bruno Mars coming to Gillette Stadium, two shows, September 5th and September 6th. Here's Zara Larsson in Midnight Sun. I'm loving this song still, and it's up to number four this week.

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2: Hey, don't forget Olivia Rodrigo's Daisy Chain Fields Festival happening August 29th. It features Chappell Roan, Stevie Nicks, and more, too.
3: When I pictured this festival, I had an image in my head of girls sitting underneath a tree, like making
4: their little,
3: like, little daisy chain, yeah, or like flower crowns or friendship bracelets. So I came up with the name Daisy Chain Fields. 100% of the net proceeds of the festival go to charity, which is something
5: 100%.
3: Yeah, and all of the incredible artists who are on the bill are doing it for free for charity, which is just a real testament to their hearts as well as their talent.
2: So there's the festival, but then there's Olivia coming to the TD Garden October 15th, 17th, and 18th. Three show. What a massive summer in Boston for concerts, Justin.
6: It's extending beyond the summer, right?
2: Yes.
6: The huge summer, Bruno Mars in September, and then it goes into October and Olivia Rodrigo. It's nuts.
2: Because it got it off to a late start because everything else that was going on, the 250th and the World Cup and Sail Boston and everything, but it's just one big show after another. Runner-up on the countdown, Olivia Rodrigo, and Drop Dead.

0: Kiss 108, the Kiss Top 30 Countdown. Olivia Rodrigo, runner-up at number two with Drop Dead. Gracie Abrams, the new album, Daughter from Hell, came out this past Friday. In fact, all day Friday, we were playing songs from the album, and she says the title track is a thank you note to her mom.
1: I wrote the song, the title track of the album. That song was the last one that I wrote for the album, and it is like a, you know, decades overdue apology to my mom, basically.
2: Oh, really?
1: Sorry, Mom. Yes. I was just I don't think like I'm a wildly unique case. I just think the inevitable friction of being a child and, you know, growing into yourself and being a defiant person, it like can be turbulent.
2: Yeah.
1: And it was. So this is a thank you note to her.
0: She's basically telling us that, yeah, she most likely was the daughter from hell.
3: That's right.
0: I think we've all gone through it as parents, and I think kids go through it all the time. But it's a fabulous album. We liked all of the tracks on the album, and it's out there. Meantime, here's Gracie, title track, Daughter from Hell. It's an extra.

0: Kiss 108, the Kiss Top 30 Countdown. That just about does it for this week, although we still haven't played the number one song. But I do want to remind everybody of the talk back for tickets. Ariana Grande, her three shows are this coming week in Boston, the TD Garden. And it's real easy. If you hear us playing an Ariana Grande song on Kiss, you just send us a talk back, but make it a meaningful one, right, Justin?
1: That's it. And really what that means is you got to be listening to Kiss on the iHeart app. That's your way in. And like Billy said, leave a talk back. Make it good. Tell us why you deserve to be in the TD Garden.
0: And there's so much going on this weekend. Besides you sending your talkbacks, you can send us talkbacks on anything. Are you going to be watching the final, the World Cup, whatever you're doing over the weekend? You can always give us talkbacks, and we can mention them and play them on Monday morning, right, Justin?
1: Yeah, we encourage that. We want to hear from you, what you're doing, what you're up to, and then I play them back. How cool is that? Your voice heard back on the radio.
0: And keep an eye out for the traffic cone from Scotland. We had them on the Billy and Lisa Morning Show Friday morning, and they're going to be tooling around town, hitting the bars, the pubs, and the restaurants all weekend long. And they'll also, by the way, be at the watch party on City Hall Plaza this weekend. We got to go. Number one in the countdown this week, Tame Impala and Dracula. We'll see you. Bye.

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3: To another episode of iHeart's K-Pop with JoJo. If you're a K-Pop stan, spread the word. We do it every weekend. Right here, right about now, 2 hours, nothing but K-Pop and global pop. Going to talk to the fellas of Ampers and One in just a couple minutes, so get ready for them. But let's kick everything off. He is from TXT, my dude Yunjin. This is Ice Cream. Let's go.

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1: Thank you guys for hanging out. This is iHeart K-Pop with JoJo. Going to talk to the fellows of Ampersand One coming up next after Baby Monster. This is

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1: Can't believe they are back. I'm so pumped. Amber's in one. Hello.
2: Yeah.
3: Hello. What's
2: up, guys? Yes.
3: Hello, everyone.
4: We are
3: Amber's in one.
1: And can I get the individual intros as well?
2: Yes, I'll go first. Hello, guys. This is Master Micaiah from Ampersand One.
5: Hello, I came back with blonde hair this time. This is Camden.
3: What's up? It's your boy, Kyrell Choi.
6: My name is Xion. 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
8: 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It's Brian from Ampersand One.
9: Hello, my name is Seungmo, and I'm a super Korean.
1: Hey, you guys debuted in 2023, and I'm guessing a lot's changed since then, obviously. What has changed? Like, how have your lives changed since the debut?
2: I think first of all, like, just traveling in general, been very exciting to go to different countries and meet a lot of people. I think after debuting, we've definitely meet with a lot of new people and collaborate with a lot of new people. It's actually very good for human relationships because learning how to work with multiple different types of people helped me learn how to agree with others even when I don't want to agree. It helps me how to, like, you know, get over things. But overall, I think it's a great learning experience, and I think I'm so blessed to be able to, like, visit all these countries. You know, right now in the US, I would probably have not been in the US yet if I haven't debuted. So yeah. I think that's such a great opportunity that we get to have.
1: What do you guys think is the most tough question, the most exciting moment since you've debuted? Is there a moment that stands out?
3: I think for me, like, I wouldn't say it's one moment, but just any time, like, right before we go on stage, I think is very exciting for me. Like, when you can kind of just feel, like, the energy from the crowd that's waiting, like, while we're backstage, and then just, like, kind of just looking at each other and hyping each other up, and just that moment right before we step on stage is, like, very exciting for me.
1: All right, Ampersand One is hanging out, you guys. More with the fellas coming up next.
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1: All right, we're back, you guys. What up? It's JoJo on the radio. Ampers and One hanging out, still talking about exciting moments since you debuted. A lot of exciting moments. What's another one you were talking about?
5: I feel like sometimes, because before you're like an idol, you're kind of like a K-pop fan, no? So it's like sometimes when you're like backstage and you meet like one of the idols you've like looked up to for a long time. It's like you kind of get nervous when you like walk by them. You're like, 안녕하세요.
1: Who was that?
6: Wait, who was that? Yeah. Huh? Who was that?
5: I feel like ENHYPEN, something new. Or like TXT, something new.
1: Now people act like that. Other idols act like that when they meet you.
3: Oh,
1: isn't that crazy?
3: Yeah.
1: You know, like a full circle.
3: Sam what?
1: My next question. You may have just answered my next question. What do you consider, in the way I describe this, is what was your first, oh my God, I might be famous moment?
2: For me personally, I think just whenever I get recognized, it seems pretty interesting. Like, I don't know, like sometimes to me, I'm just like a normal, I guess I'm not a kid anymore, but I'm just like a normal person, right? Just everybody's a human and I'm just walking around and then suddenly they're like, oh, are you like Makai from Ampersand One? Like, oh, I'm a fan. And I'm like, you're a fan of me? Really? Wow. Thank you so much. Like, it feels like so good and I'm very honored whenever I hear that. And when they do recognize me, I'm like, oh, wait. Might be famous. Low key, like they know me by my name like that. Okay. Yeah, I just love it, and I love the interactions like that. So hey, if you know me, if you know any of us, come say hi. I'll probably feel famous. So thank you.
1: All right, let's talk music. Finally,
2: yes,
1: the album Definition came out in April. Why the title Definition?
3: Yeah, so with this album, we kind of wanted to talk about how, just as the title says, like we're finding our own definition, and we want to talk about how we won't let the world define who we are, but that we will define who we are. And I think a lot of people have been asking like, what is our definition, and if that has like been realized through this album. But I feel like for me personally, it's been more of a starting point through this album, and like this album has been kind of an opportunity for us to start digging into that and kind of really think about what direction we want to continue going in with our music. And so from now on, you can look forward to Ampersand One that will be defining ourselves.
1: All right, Ampersand One hanging out. If you want to see the full interview, check our IG for links and all that good stuff. K-pop with JoJo. That's K-pop with JoJo on Instagram. Before I play the track God from Ampersand One, message to your fans. What would you like to say to all your fans?
2: Shout out to all our Andes. 항상 저희 많이 사랑해 주시고 좋아해 주셔서 너무 감사합니다. Thank you for always blessing us with your support. We'll continue to become an even greater group. So yes, thank you guys.
9: Last time was really fun, but this time more and more fun. Yeah, I'm a super Korean. You guys super Andier. Thank you. I love you.
2: Yes, sir.
1: Let's do your call, your signature again.
2: Okay.
9: 3, 2, 1.
7: Su super Korean.
1: Oh! Hey. Thank you guys so much for hanging out.
2: Thank you for having us. Yeah.
1: At the end of every interview, fist bump to make it official.
2: Oh, yes.
9: Boom.
1: Boom. Boom. Boom. Here we go. Boom. Boom. Boom. Boom. Boom. Big finish.
9: Boom.
2: Thank you.
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1: Like Pink Liner, take one. 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
2: Welcome to hour number two. Got the K-pop mix with DJ XXL coming up in a few moments. Don't forget to follow us, K-pop with JoJo on Instagram. That's K-pop with JoJo on IG. Let's kick off this hour. The fellas of Rise. This is Do Yo Dance. 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
1: Big shouts to the fellas of BTS. They are performing, as you probably know, at our iHeartRadio Music Festival Night 1. And Night 1 is completely sold out. I would imagine they'll be doing this song. Let's go BTS.

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4: Gracie Abrams' album is out.
3: 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But yes, congratulations to Gracie Abrams.
4: I've been looking forward to this album for far too long.

0: is over.
1: Who's excited?
2: A lot of people on my Instagram were excited.
1: Because they're like over everybody talking
0: about
1: it.
0: Yeah. Well, what's funny is how I'm excited that it's over because all of my friends talk about it. And I have no idea who you guys are talking about.
1: Yeah.
0: When it comes to like Love Island. So yes, I am excited that Love Island is officially over and done with.
1: Dang. You know what they call that?
0: Hater.
1: Haterade.
2: I knew it.
1: Haterade.
2: DJ XXL, let's get back into this kickoff mix on the vibe, y'all.

0: that kickoff mix right there with the homie DJ Triple XL on the vibe with Tanya Rad and EJ. Don't worry, he's coming back with the viral mix. You know what's annoying? So
1: what?
0: I went into a store this past weekend. It's the dead of summer, y'all. It's literally a gazillion and 6 degrees everywhere. And they already had Halloween decorations.

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0: Yo, DJ Triple XL is the viral mix of the vibe with Tanya Red and EJ. Shout out to Sabra. He's like, hold on a minute. Hold up a second. My body isn't ready. New Sabra is on the vibe. Let's
1: go. Just to tell you, too, Sabra made a little cameo on the Love Island finale.
0: He did?
1: He did.
0: He was there?
1: No, they had like videos from celebrities that they like showed them. Yeah, he was one of them.
0: Shout out to Sabra. Let's go. It's the vibe, y'all.

0: Conurad and EJ. Of course, DJ Triple XL coming back later in the show. You said I was going to hate something that, because I was in a store late last week and they already had Halloween decorations up. And we are literally mid-July. And you were saying,
1: I'm going to put my Christmas tree up before Halloween this year. I just need the joy.
0: You know what? If it makes you happy, do you.
1: I'm not going to. Oh, wow, I thought you were going to

0: chicken.
1: Nuggets.
0: Whatever brings you that joy, do it. I'm not going to fight you on it. So if you want to put up a Christmas tree right now, or if you're someone like me who hasn't taken it down yet because, you know, you're just a procrastinator, do whatever makes you happy.
1: Thank you.
0: I got you. We're coming back with more next on The Vibe.
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0: Yo, what is the vibe with Tanya Red and EJ? So is it ever okay to go on vacation with your ex? How do you feel about that?
1: Oh, no.
0: But listen, it was a vacation that you guys planned together when you guys were together. Like, what are you doing in that situation? It's non-refundable tickets.
1: Okay. Well, if I wasn't married, and if it was just, like, boyfriend-girlfriend, then I would say take the flight, maybe get your own room, go enjoy it, and who knows? Who knows what could happen? But

0: Nothing going to happen because you can't stand their guts. That's what.
1: Oh, yeah, no. I just wouldn't be able to do it. I'd be like, sorry. Wake up in the morning feeling
2: like P. Diddy. Hey, what up, girl?
3: Grab my glasses. I'm out the door. I'm going to hit this city.
2: Let's
3: before
2: go.
3: I leave, brush my teeth with a bottle of Jack. Because when I leave,

0: She basically booked a trip with her ex before when they were still together.
1: Right.
0: They broke up. This vacation is still happening. Uh-huh. You know, his name, they can't get a refund or anything like that. So is it ever okay to go on vacation with your ex? You're like, absolutely not. No.
1: No.
0: But why do you say no, though?
1: Because why would you want to spend, you're done with that person. Why would you want to waste any more time with them? Especially on a vacation where you make memories.
0: I mean, you can literally be in separate rooms, not necessarily hang out with each other. You know what I mean? You're still like, no, 100%.
1: And you booked flights and you're probably sitting next to each other.
0: Yeah.
1: Hard pass.
0: Justin Bieber, Speed Demon. We'll

0: Yeah, what is the vibe with Tanya Rad and EJ? Tell me, is it ever okay to go on vacation with your ex?
1: No, it's tempting.
2: You think so? You guys aren't together. You guys bought the trip when you were together. You guys broke up, and they're non-refundable tickets. So you think, like, what do you do with that ticket?
1: You take a friend or something. Don't take the ex. Your ex for a reason. But if you see your ex and you still like them, like, it's tempting.
0: Like, you're going to do something while you guys are on the vacation is what you're saying.
1: Yes, because you're on vacation.
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5: Just stream

0: I was telling you earlier, EJ, on the finale of Love Island, they did this like montage of celebrities that kind of like said hi to the Islanders and how much fun they had watching them all summer.
1: Wait, sidebar, are they in seclusion?
0: Yes.
1: So there's no TVs, no internet.
0: They have nothing.
1: They don't have any phones or anything like that?
0: They're like totally secluded from the world.
1: How do you live without in there? It's 6 weeks, right?
0: Yeah.
1: So how do they live without these phones for 6 weeks?
0: They just like get up and they just like talk and hang out all day. Could you imagine?
1: No.
0: Yeah.
1: Absolutely. I would stay at the beach though.
0: I feel like when they come back out, like out of the villa, it's probably so overstimulating to like go back to work and go back to having your phone and like just having the constant access.
1: What about if your parents or someone, a family member needs to get a hold of you?
0: No, I think if there's emergencies,
1: there's like an emergency hotline.
0: The producers will like tell you or pull you out or whatever. I'm sure there's like instances for that, but they're not like going in there and like telling them anything. I know. It's so crazy. Anyways, I really like the addition of the celebrities giving their little hellos to the Islanders.
1: Did they give hot takes or anything like that, or did they just say hi?
0: No, they just kind of said hi, and I've enjoyed watching you.
1: Got it.
0: But yeah, I really enjoyed it. All right, let's get into a little Dracula remix, Tame Impala featuring Jenny.

0: very happy that Love Island USA is over, but I have to tell you something.
1: What?
0: Love Island UK is still going strong.
1: How many weeks is that one?
0: I don't know, but they're in the thick of it.
1: It has to be longer than 6 weeks, though.
0: Yeah.
1: Yeah, no thanks for me.
0: Mm-hmm.
1: Because I feel like the US one moves super quick. I can only imagine with this UK one.
0: You know, it's nice because I went from having to watch two shows every single day to now just having one. So I do feel a bit of reprieve as a viewer.
1: It is every single day.
0: Every single day.
1: They don't even take the Wednesday off.
0: No, like they do. They have like an unseen bits day where they like and nobody watches that. And then they kind of have like an after sun type show that nobody watches either. So you do kind of have like two breaks.
1: What? I kind of remember what show did I end up watching and I just could not. It just moved too quickly for me. Was it Love Island? What's the other shows that you watched? Love Island.
0: That's pretty much it.
1: I feel like there was another reality show that you used to watch.
0: Survivor?
1: No. Never watched an episode of that.
0: The Mole?
1: No. It was a Love Island type
0: show. It was like
1: a
0: love show?
1: Or maybe it was Love Island.
0: I'm sure it was on Hulu. Yeah. I'm sure it was Love Island.
1: Just moved too quickly for me.
0: Yeah, I understand. All right, let's do a little Malcolm Todd earrings on the vibe.

0: our girl Gracie Abrams, her album is officially out. I was so excited for this album to come out because she put two songs out like before the album came out. It was Hit the Wall and Look at My Life. Mm-hmm. And I could not get enough of those two songs. Like, I literally played them on repeat for the past couple weeks. So now that I have the whole album, very happy.
1: I hope she comes in because I really want to know, why did she name the album Daughter from Hell?
0: I know.
1: Because she doesn't seem like she would be the type to be a daughter from hell.
0: I feel like we all go through our phases. I feel like I was a daughter from hell when I was younger. I was such a little
1: teenager when you were
0: not even teenager, like younger, like 6, 7. I was like,
1: a terror.
0: Terror. And then some people are like worse when they're teenagers. I was a queen of a teen.
1: I was a menace throughout my whole entire life. Are you surprised?
0: So I'm like, you know, I get it. But anyways, I wanted to play this one. I love it so much. Look at My Life, Gracie Abrams.

0: EJ was telling me that Slater was here while you were in Italy.
1: Sorry, was that like a slight little like...
0: So bouge.
1: I mean, you know
0: No, I love it though. Please bouge me up.
1: Oh, so much fun.
0: I live vicariously. Who is it? There was somebody. Oh, one of my hair girls just went on this like European, you know, she was Euro summering it. And I was like, I'm just going to tell you, I am living vicariously through your... Instagram story, yeah. So please keep them coming. No,
1: and
0: hate.
1: It was hot as hell, too.
0: I appreciate it. I live vicariously through.
1: Gosh, you're so hot.

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2: 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And stay

0: AJ, and it's very funny. So I saw, you know, I do the morning show with Ryan Seacrest.
1: Correct.
0: And I saw this article going around online, and it was so funny because it was basically talking about how he was invited to Taylor Swift and Travis Kelce's wedding. Mm-hmm. He said yes to the invite, and then he ultimately had to decline because he had work. He was doing the 4th of July special
1: Correct.
0: For Disney.
1: Right.
0: Who he works for and has to host these Thanks. Events, yeah. right? Anyways, the article was so funny because it was just like, Ryan Seacrest is the only person that would choose work over a wedding. But I don't really think he chose. I think
1: it was chosen for
0: it
1: him.
0: It was chosen
1: but
0: for him.
1: But also, it was the day before.
0: Yes, but they started the broadcast that same. They started on the 3rd.
1: Okay.
0: So he couldn't. Trust me. If he could do both, he would have done both. Yeah. But I wanted to talk about that whole concept of choosing work over weddings when we come back.

0: we're talking about Travis Kelce, Taylor Swift's wedding, and how Ryan Seacrest got the invite, accepted, had it decline.
1: Yeah.
0: And all these people, like BuzzFeed wrote, basically was taking everybody's responses, and people were just like, you can't do that. Like, he's the only guy that would choose work over the royal wedding.
1: Yeah.
0: But it actually reminded me, I've not gone to a lot of weddings because of work.
1: Yeah.
0: Because if there was a Wingo or a Jingle Ball.
1: Mm-hmm. I tell you what, I use work as an excuse to not do things. I'm like, I would love to go, but I gotta work.
0: I used to use work as an excuse when I was single and I would like go home with a guy. I would want to leave first thing in the morning. I'm like, I gotta go. I gotta go. I have work. They're like, it's Sunday. I'm like, 1840, 1840.
1: I always end up using work as an excuse to get out of situations or get out of things that like,

0: I don't want to do. Even with, like, folks around here, they'll ask me to, like, hang out or something like that. I'm like, sorry, I got. And they'll be like, oh, it's a different day. And I'm like, we can't. This is a 24-hour business.
1: I know, but I will say, I've said I had to say no to a wedding because of work, and I'm no longer friends with that person anymore.
0: Wait, they got mad?
1: Yeah, so mad. I think, like, people really, and I mean, I got married, so I understand the feeling of you get really, like, I didn't get mad at people for not coming, people that I invited, because mine was destination, and I know it takes a lot of effort and, like, babysitters and all that kind of stuff. So I didn't get, like, mad, but it does, like, tug a different heartstring.
0: I will say it was a different type of crowd there.
1: At my wedding?
0: Yeah.
1: What do you mean?
0: It was a younger type, good vibe, good feeling type of vibe.
1: Yeah.
0: And I can't explain it. Like, did you get people that said that they couldn't go?
1: There was only really, like, three that I wish came that didn't. And actually, one of my friends had to cancel due to work. And I was like, I get it.
0: Yeah. It was a different type of crowd, though. It was fun.
1: Yeah, it was very fun.
0: It was very fun. Like, we all had a good time.
1: Yeah. But you know what? It's so funny now, being on the other side of it. One of my good friends didn't come to my wedding because he had work.
0: Mm-hmm.
1: And I was sad, obviously, but I understood. And, like, and we're still friends.
0: And Brad had to work.
1: Yeah.
0: Because you know what? I'm scanning the Rolodex and I'm like, I didn't see him. So, yeah.
1: But I'm like, my friend that this happened to me years ago just, like, totally cut me out. I'm like, you know what? That was a little
0: harsh.
1: Where
0: was the wedding?
1: It was a little harsh. It was close. I could have driven.
0: But you're
1: the one. Yes.
0: Yeah. I mean, it is what it is. I won't get you a nice gift. You know what I mean? But listen, sometimes you just gotta work. That's just the hand that you dealt
1: with. Exactly.
0: Relax, y'all. It's the vibe.
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0: the Vibe with Tanya Red and EJ. I definitely do not fall into this group. Did you see how nearly half of U.S. World Cup fans skipped work to watch the games?
1: I know a lot of people that skipped work to watch the games.
0: I've not seen one single game.
1: Same.
0: I can't. And is it still going on?
1: It's over after this weekend.
0: Thank goodness. Anyway, we'll discuss in just a few. Madonna, Sabrina.

0: is the vibe with Tanya Red and EJ. So more than a quarter, 28% of people think that they can score a World Cup penalty kick against a pro keeper, according to this new survey. And I'm thinking to myself, are you ridiculous? While half of the 2,000 adults polled say that they weren't interested in watching any of the tournament games, that's Tanya and I.
1: Yes.
0: Nearly half said that they would be skipping work to tune in. I cannot get behind that. I cannot get behind these World Cup games.
1: You know, I can't either, but I equate it to like Love Island. Because like...
0: But I feel like these World Cup games are definitely more intense than Love Island.
1: Yes, but I'm saying like I'm passionate about that and that would drive me to do certain things, whereas...
0: You're not skipping the morning show.
1: To watch Love Island. Yeah,
0: absolutely, it's different.
1: But if there was like a live something...
0: You're not doing that.
1: I don't know, maybe.
0: You're not doing it. I don't see that. I don't see you skipping work to watch Love Island.
1: I don't know.
0: That's an addiction. Anywho, it's The Vibe.
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0: with Tanya Rand and EJ DJ Triple XL inside the Pop Mix. Are you going to New York to see Harry Styles? Have you gotten tickets?
1: I have not. Have you?
0: No. And people are being stingy. I know.
1: Shoot.
0: I know.
1: It's tough.
0: Tough world we live.
1: Yeah.
0: Can't even go to New York and see Harry Styles. I mean, it's 30 nights. Come on, y'all. We gotta know somebody that has these tickets.
1: Yeah.
0: Tanya's 30 nights.
1: I know.
0: 30.
1: Love that for him.
0: I don't.
1: You don't?
0: No. Could you imagine being on stage for 30 nights? I would be out of my mind. It's so overstimulating.
1: No, it's so nice. It's like, it's nice because he can stay put, so he doesn't have to travel. He doesn't like
0: to
1: Yeah. He's more rested.
0: I didn't realize how hard touring is on one's body.
1: Yeah, I mean, think about it. They perform, and then they get on a bus.
0: You know him, don't you?
1: I mean, I don't have his number.
0: Can you pull some strings?
1: I wish.
0: Let's just all go. Harry Styles, American Girls on the Vibe, y'all.

0: 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Is it ever okay to keep a secret from your friend? Hold that thought, because we got to talk about this.
1: Okay.
0: Because there was a secret that was being kept from you, and you know what? I am on your side.
1: Thank you so much.
0: Yeah. Come on. We'll talk about it in just a sec. Hang on. It's the Vibe.
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0: Vibe with Tony Rad and EJ. I want to know, is it ever okay to keep a secret from your friend to spare their feelings? I say no.
1: I say no.
0: You want to share your story or no?
1: You know, my dear best friend got invited to a very high-profile wedding, and she did not tell me she got invited to that high-profile wedding. I wasn't happy about it.
0: No, neither was everybody in our staff meeting either. Because we were all like, what? Are you kidding me? Seriously? What? That was the reactions around the room that you weren't told about this secret.
1: Yeah.
0: And what was the reason for the secret not being told?
1: That they were asked not to share any details with anybody.
0: I mean, but here's the thing. I always feel like when you have a secret, there's always like one person that you can tell the secret to.
1: Of course.
0: Thank you.
1: Yeah, and it ends there, you know?
0: Correct, because that person will not tell anyone.
1: Correct.
0: Just like what we were talking about earlier before we started the show.
1: I have a vault.
0: Exactly.
1: Yeah.
0: Well, 9 times out of 10, if you tell me something, I'm going to forget 25 minutes later.
1: Yikes.
0: I know. It's kind of like the whole ADHD thing. It works in my favor. But I was wondering if it's ever okay to keep a secret from one of your friends to spare their feelings. Let's talk about it after Alex Warren, Fever Dream on The Vibe, y'all.

0: Yo, what is the vibe with Tanya Red and EJ? Is it ever okay to keep a secret from your friend to spare their feelings?
1: No, it's not. I've learned that it isn't.
2: So you are telling the friend, even though it's going to hurt their feelings.
1: Yeah, I think it's better in the end, to be honest. With people, honesty is best policy. And you know what? The truth hurts.
2: I feel like sometimes honesty is overrated, but that's a whole nother conversation, Wen.
1: Oh, no. So in what circumstance would you not tell a friend?
2: I mean, if it's going to hurt, listen, I feel like as a friend, I will always defend you behind your back. But some things, just know that I'm going to handle it. You know what I'm saying?
1: Oh, okay. I see. Oh, I don't know. It's hard.

0: Yo, what is the vibe with Tanya Rad and EJ? Yo, tell me, is it ever okay to keep a secret from one of your friends to spare their feelings?
1: Ooh, I think yes, in certain circumstances.
0: I feel the same way. Everybody's talking about honesty is the best policy, blah, blah, blah, blah, blah. But I feel like in certain situations, if it's going to help and protect your friend, I feel like sometimes it's good to keep a secret away from them. You know what I'm saying?
1: Yeah, I agree with that. Sometimes you don't want to hurt their feelings. As long as you're not hurting them, you're not hurting anyone else.
0: Olivia Rodrigo's Stupid Song is on the vibe. New York.

0: it, seeing everything from every night. And I also love the thank you next lyric changes that she's been throwing out, especially about Ricky Alvarez, her ex, but now back on.
1: They were, she spun the block. Sometimes it's good to spin the block. I will say,
0: what does spin the block mean?
1: Get back with your ex. Oh. It's okay, spin the block. You are really fascinated about that. I'm mad that she's not going to be in an American Horror Story anymore.
0: Oh, yeah. I'm so sorry.
1: Isn't it so fun? Yes, I'm like, I wanted to see, like, what type of character she's going to be playing in American Horror Story.
0: She's got shows to play.
1: Correct.
0: And I'm happy about it. Let's do a little Hate That I Made You Love Me, Ariana Grande on the vibe.

Lab with Tanya Rad and EJ. Can I just say that there is one thing that I know about Sabrina Carpenter, and that one thing is every few weeks we end up getting a banger from her. So shout out to our girl, Sabrina Carpenter. House tour is on the vibe. Let's go.

0: Jay, bro, can I just tell you, the internet went crazy last Sunday night because Rihanna came out and performed with Jay-Z at Yankee Stadium, and people were like, are we going to get some new music? Is she excited to be performing? I'm like, listen, I am done holding my breath when it comes to about new music from Rihanna.
1: Do you know what I thought was so hilarious?
2: What's that?
1: How everybody's been doing that, like, Netflix documentary, getting ready for my Netflix documentary? Mm-hmm. Rihanna did one, and she wrote, like, getting ready for my Netflix documentary on why I'm always so late. And there's just an empty chair.
0: Can I just show you the one that I did? And I did
1: it. Was so epic.
0: And I did it first.
1: Me preparing for my Netflix documentary after making a plan and ghosting everyone. Okay, same but different.
0: I mean, she must.
1: Saw your post and was like, I'm going to use that, but say that I'm always late. It was so iconic. I love her so much.
0: We love us some Rihanna. Let's go. Umbrella, Ella.

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1: Yikes.
0: Do you agree or disagree?
1: I don't know what they are.
0: Ooh, we'll talk about it in just a sec next on the vibe.
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0: it is The Vibe with Tanya Rad and EJ. Okay, so of course, first dates. A lot of people find them to be extremely awkward. You don't know what to talk to the person about, blah, blah, blah, blah, blah. But these are like first date mistakes that you need to avoid. You don't know what you're looking for. I mean, it's a first date.
1: Well, yeah, but you should know what you're looking for.
0: As in, like, relationship, hookup, stuff like that.
1: Also, talking too much, I do agree. I think it's important to, like, ask questions to get to know the other person. Let them talk.
0: I think some people get super nervous and just talk out of nerves.
1: Yeah.
0: You're going on dates without any activity.
1: Excuse me. This is my dream. There's nothing I hated more than being asked out to go on a hike. I was like, no.
0: Can it just be unassuming? Can we just, like, go and get some coffee or something like that?
1: Yeah.
0: Do not ask me for any participation or anything like that.
1: I don't need to go rollerblading, scuba diving. I don't need any of that.
0: Getting emotionally invested too quickly. Sociopath.
1: I do that.
0: Are you?
1: Oh, my gosh.
0: I mean, thin line between, you know.
1: He's like, backpedal.
0: No, I'm doubling down.
1: Oversharing to force intimacy.
0: Like what?
1: I'm not sure.
0: Huh. I think that's manipulative.
1: Yeah.
0: You know what I mean? Playing games after the date.
1: Yeah.
0: I don't know what that means.
1: It means like waiting 3 days to text them back or like waiting
0: that's
1: 2 days.
0: Like,
1: but like everybody does it. Everybody plays a little bit of a game.
0: I mean, if you like somebody, tell them that you like them. Yeah. And just say that you had a good time.
1: Yeah. I mean, I did that, but I think it led me astray.
0: Yeah. And look what happens when you didn't play a game.
1: That's true.
0: See? Bella K, I love it, I love it, I love it on The Vibe.

0: EJ, and just like that, the vibe is over.
1: It's time to go.
0: Thank you so much for spending your birthday weekend here. Hopefully it's a great one.
1: Thank you. Love you.
0: We love you so much. And have a great rest of your week. We'll talk to you later.
1: Bye.

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0: Hate That I Made You Love Me. That is an Ariana Grande song, and we are still doing the talkback for tickets. 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It's producer Riley. 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And on Friday, we had so many guests in studio. 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

0: It's the 5 a.m. Rewind Show. I'm producer Riley, and on Friday, we had Maura Healey call in to talk about this new legislation she's trying to pass because this really affects all of us.
1: Good morning, Madam Governor.
2: Good morning, Billy.
1: I got to tell you.
2: How you doing?
0: We're good.
1: We're doing good. I got to tell you, on behalf of concert lovers, music lovers, sports fans, everybody, a large thank you for getting involved in the scalping and the resale market yesterday.
2: Oh, you're welcome. You know, I mean, look, we all love music. We love going to see shows. We love seeing our favorite artists, you know, whether it's a small venue. I mean, I grew up as a cocktail waitress at the Hampton Beach Casino seeing shows when I was younger, to the amazing venues we had in Boston and Massachusetts. This is just about making sure that people don't have to continue to, like, pull their hair out, go online, wait forever, you know, never be able to buy the tickets and have that experience. Or if they buy the tickets, I mean, they're just gouged so much. And you shouldn't have to, you know, pay a month's rent or mortgage your home to see some of these artists, right? So it's just about fairness. And I want to change that for folks in Massachusetts.
1: Have you ever been gouged yourself for a ticket, a sporting event, or a concert?
2: I mean, I think all of us have paid more than we'd like to, right? And because you want to see, you know, you want to see a show, you want to see your artist. I've never had the experience that I know some people have, which I'm also looking to ban, which is ghost ticketing, speculative ticketing. Mm-hmm. I mean, we've heard, you know, recently, for example, the World Cup. We've also seen some of the other shows, right? You go online, you think you've bought the ticket, and then you show up at the venue only to find out the ticket was never transferred. It never really existed. So, you know, it's just fraud. It's predatory. And I think what we're doing by proposing a cap on resale value at 110%, so you pay $100, it's a ticket for $100, it can only be resold for $110, okay? And the service fees, which also really get you, also are going to be capped at just 10%. So, you know, these things, I think, should help and, you know, make a difference in terms of just making tickets more available to, you know, regular folks who mm-hmm. can who want to, because right now it's all private equity companies that run these major resale operations, right? And, you know, it's only a lot of times it's just the super wealthy or people who are paying way more than, you know, they can probably afford to get to a lot of these shows. And we've got to change that.
1: It's kind of cool that you partnered with Noah Kahan. You know, I saw the red phone sitting there when you started the press conference, and I said, somebody's going to be calling in to the governor.
0: Very cool.
1: That was very cool.
2: Well, he is really cool. I mean, I'm a huge Noah Kahan fan. I love what he's done, especially around mental health. He's a New England hero, right? And, you know, we love his music. We love who he is as a person. Mm-hmm. And one of the things that I became aware of is that he's been this champion for artists and for fans on this issue of ticket reselling. And so he was in town last week, you know, for his fantastic four nights at Fenway. And we talked to his team and talked to him and, you know, thought we could do something about this because he's been talking about it. And so I said, let's go for it. Let's make sure we take action here in Massachusetts. And, yeah, he's a super guy. And as I say, great for fans and also great for artists.
1: Yes,
2: you know?
1: It's
2: about protecting artists. And I think that's important, too.
1: And it's nice that you named it the Great Divide Act. So what's next for the bill?
2: So, look, as governor, I filed this bill, and then I will work with the legislature, and, you know, folks can let it be known that they think this is a good idea, we'll look to get this done and have you sign it into law and, you know, implement it as soon as possible. So, yes. Love Gracie Abrams. When she comes, I want more people to have.
3: She'll be here next year.
2: Here in March, right?
1: Yeah. Well, you know, we'll see what we can do to get you some Gracie Abrams tickets. listen, since we have you, this has been an incredible couple of months here in Massachusetts and in the Boston area between the World Cup and Sail Boston, which just finished a couple of days ago. On a personal level for you as governor, what are your favorite memories from those experiences?
2: Well, no Scotland, no party, right? Yeah. Guys in kilts running all over the city, drinking us out of our beer, putting cones everywhere. I think the majesty of the tall ships, so for people who don't know, these are ships that come from over 50 countries around the world. They're ships that are a couple hundred years old even. They sail into Boston Harbor. They're on display with their crews. You've seen a lot of sailors in downtown Boston if you're walking around lately.
1: So cool.
2: And it's just a great chance. You know, it was just really beautiful to see that image of these ships coming into the harbor. I also think for those who didn't see it, go back and even check out the video. Our Boston Pops celebration on the Esplanade was, I thought, fantastic. Not just the fireworks, not just the pops. We had great performers. We also had a drone show.
1: Incredible.
2: It was super cool. And, you know, these are just some of the things. But I think more than anything, Massachusetts showed who we are to the world. You know, high energy. It was fun. It was safe. Look, as governor, I care a lot about public safety and public transit. Everything worked really well, right? We had trains down and back to Gillette that worked super well. We had, you know, really safe experiences in Boston and around the state celebrating World Cup. And what I loved was to see people hanging out with one another, right? Bostonians, people from Massachusetts, with people from all over the world, different cultures, like having fun. And, you know, we need that joy, right? Like, we need that vibe and that energy. And it was a chance to remember who we are and what Massachusetts also brings to the world. Like, this is who we are. This is the kind of people we are.
1: I love that you said that, because I remember a specific moment. I was walking the streets of Boston with my wife, Michelle. It was a beautiful weekend, and the Scots were in and the Vikings were in, and the streets were crowded with people. And it just felt so good. It just seemed like it put a smile on everybody's face.
2: It did. And then we were able to do some things that, you know, I want to support permanently. Extending bar hours, right, for bars and restaurants.
1: Yeah.
2: Allowing people, you know, to be in certain outside areas, right, with the outdoor bar space or, you know, block space on streets. And, you know, these are good innovations, you know. I think, look, life's hard, right? Like, I'm working every day to try to lower housing costs, lower health care costs, lower your gas and electric bills, right? It's my job as governor, and to try to drive our economy and create jobs. And also, you know, it's important that we find opportunities for people to have fun and enjoy life, you know, here in Greater Boston, in our state. And, you know, it's important. It's important as well.
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0: My Body Isn't Ready by Somber. We love that one here on Kiss 108. It's producer Riley. Welcome back into the 5 a.m. Rewind Show. And the Scottish Cone was in studio with us on Friday. That's all I need to say.
1: Oh, yeah. The Scots, the Tartan Army, all two of them, are in the Billy and Lisa studios right now, and they brought the cone with them. Danny and Andy, welcome into the Billy and Lisa show.
2: Oh, thanks for having us.
1: It's amazing. Justin hit the No Scotland, No Army, and you guys were jumping immediately.
2: It's good for the soul, that song. It's good for the soul.
3: It really is.
1: There are so many layers to this story with the cone, the traffic cone. First of all, on the plane, we were talking off the air, and the minute I saw the first post of the cone making its way to Boston, I'm thinking, who bought the seat on the plane? Now, the cone flew first class, right?
4: It did, yeah. Delta sorted us out on that one.
2: Yeah, they put the cone in first class. We're getting used to this because the cone seems to go first class everywhere.
1: Oh,
2: and then
1: yeah.
2: Everyone puts us in, like, coach. So, yeah, we were in coach and the cone was in first class.
1: And it doesn't hurt you guys that you're with the cone.
4: No.
1: Because the cone is the star of the show.
4: Yeah, we've grown to accept we're nothing without the cone, actually. We walk into a room and everybody goes, the cone!
2: The cone's here! Yeah. Oh, my God!
3: Do you sleep with it at night? In
2: Yeah, well, it kind of comes in, it stays in my room, usually.
4: It's on the floor, actually, and the cone's in the bed.
2: Yeah, I've been sleeping in the bath, and the cone has my bed. So, yeah.
1: Oh, you know, it's so funny a couple of minutes ago what you said, because jokingly on the show a couple of days ago when we realized you guys are coming in and the cone, we didn't know at that point whether or not the cone was coming. And I jokingly said, well, if the cone's not coming, who are they?
2: Yeah, exactly. I mean, we are nothing without the cone. I've actually been carrying it on my hip all around Boston, and I feel like it's a child now. It's like my second child.
1: Now, Justin, you may not be aware of this, but Lisa and I were talking off the air with Danny and Andy, and this is one of the funniest part of this thing with the cone. You guys, all the way from Scotland, but you were not a part of the Tartan Army during the World Cup. You weren't even here.
2: No. So we were watching on our feed from Scotland. So I run a creative agency in Scotland. And I was sitting, and every single video on my feed was like Giovanni, you know, it was all the Tartan Army.
3: Yeah. He was here.
2: Yeah, and everyone was like having so much fun. And there was so much joy emitting from my phone. And I was like, I watched every one of my friends going, I'm going to Boston, I'm going to Boston, I'm going to Boston. And so I phoned Danny and I said, like, we need to figure out how to get to Boston. So next minute we got this cone and we got a famous artist in Scotland called Rob Johnson. And I said, could you doodle all these little things on the cone?
1: Uh-huh.
2: And we took the cone to the Chamber of Commerce, the chief executive of the Chamber of Commerce in Glasgow. And we asked him, could you sign this cone?
1: Yeah.
2: And we made this really funny video and it went like, I don't know, like 1.5 million views.
1: Wow.
2: And then next minute we're here.
3: And then you contacted Governor Healey.
2: Well, they reached out to us.
3: Oh.
4: Yeah.
1: Leave it to the governor.
4: That's the funny thing, because we're not even that into football, are we? Into soccer.
1: I was going to get there.
4: And Andrew does magic.
1: We're talking off the air, Justin, and they said, we don't even like soccer.
2: What? Well, neither of us have, like, we've just grown up. Like, I always played in bands when I was young. I'm a close-up magician. I'm a creative guy. So
1: yeah.
2: I've just never, like, my brother and my dad were into football and soccer, but I've never been into it. But what's been amazing and what's really come out of this is that it's been so much more than the football. It's the joy that's come out of it, and that's what we're trying to lean into.
4: Yeah, I mean, that's the message of the cone, really. It's all about connection. It's about humans coming together with humor and love and openness, and that's why we're raising money to bring awareness around mental health as well. So there's a really strong meaning for this cone. It's way more than a gimmick or something to do with football.
3: And you can follow the cone, right? You guys have
2: a website. You know, there's a tracker in that cone, and if you go to bostoncone.com, you can track it all over Boston. So we've been taking to all the best parts of Boston, and there's been people coming, finding us, and everywhere we go, you can see on a map on bostoncone.com where this cone is.
1: Yeah, if the magic of the World Cup, and it was magical with Scotland here and England here and, you know, Norway and the Vikings, and everybody was happy for 2 or 3 weeks. Yeah. It was a beautiful time in the city. And if it weren't that, you guys probably wouldn't exist. The fact that you guys can fly from Scotland on your own with a traffic cone and pack bars and restaurants because you're with the cone. How many bars have you been to?
4: Oh, we've been to them all, I think.
2: Which ones haven't we been to?
3: I'm back again. Wait, you guys have an event at the Dubliner, right?
2: Oh, well, this is big news.
4: Yeah, this is the No Scotland, No After Parties. This is after the World Cup final. We're holding an exclusive event at the Dubliner.
2: Yeah, at the Dubliner. So it's going to be a bring your own cone party. So everyone, to get in, you have to have a cone.
1: A traffic cone?
2: Well, it could be a traffic cone. It could be a cone hat. It could be a tiny cone. Just, it could be an ice cream cone. It's just whatever kind of cone.
1: A snow cone.
2: You have to bring a cone. And it's going to be a ticketed event. We're just working on the final details of how much that will be to come in. But all the profits and all the proceeds will be going to two mental health charities. So one of them is here in Boston. It's Massachusetts Association for Mental Health. And then its counterpart in Scotland, which is Scotland Action for Mental Health. So we're going to be selling tickets on the website, bostoncone.com, and we're going to be announcing it on social. But this is the exclusive. You guys have just...
4: Yeah, that's the big news. Big news.
1: Wow. Of course, with the Billy and Lisa Morning Show. Aren't you going to a watch party with Mayor Wu?
2: Yeah.
4: We are, yeah. We're going to have to sit through a whole football match.
1: That's what I mean.
5: Poor souls.
1: Do you even know how they score the game?
4: Like, yeah. Kick it in the whole the goal hole.
2: Yeah, in the net thing, I think, yeah.
4: No, it's going to be great.
1: You got to put the ball in the net.
4: Yeah, that's it.
1: Just so you know, they have to put the ball. So you don't know who the big stars are or...
2: Yeah, well, we know a bit about it, but...
4: I think the mayor's going to explain that to us. Yeah. So explain the offside rule to us as well.
2: Yeah, I'm hoping so.
5: Just know the time goes up. It does not go down.
1: Yeah, the time is very confusing with the game of football.
2: 90 minutes, yeah.
1: Very. Do you mind my asking, is you Danny or Andy?
4: Yeah, I'm Danny.
1: Danny, is that a
2: He's
1: real mustache?
2: He's the handsome one.
4: Yeah, that's a real mustache.
1: Wow.
4: I put a lot of time and effort into this mustache.
3: Yeah, you've
4: so
3: got a good head
4: real.
3: Of hair, too.
4: Oh, thank you.
2: Hasn't he?
1: Yeah, I mean, no, you're
2: I know, I'm balding. I think I'm right. I'm ready to go for the shave.
4: The thing is, Andrew's been wearing the coat on his head this whole time.
2: Yeah, he's the brawn, I'm the brains behind this thing, so this is kind of how it's working.
1: I mean this with the utmost respect. Right. It really looks like a fake mustache.
2: Yeah, it's like you can clip it on.
1: Right, Liz?
2: Yeah.
1: And Justin, it's you got to so come
5: perfect.
1: In and see it.
5: I can see it. It's perfect.
1: And that's a compliment.
4: Yeah, well, my girlfriend said, you're kind of giving a little bit of Tom Selleck, and I was like, it's staying forever now.
3: That's Ted Lasso. It's like meets Benson Boone.
1: Oh, yeah.
5: It looks like the mask you put on, you know, the fake nose?
1: Exactly.
4: With the glasses.
1: This is awesome.
2: Yeah, you got it on Amazon.
1: I'm telling you, we are so impressed with what you guys are doing.
3: Yeah.
1: It's such a creative idea, and the fact that you could pull it off the way you did, you got free plane tickets from Delta.
2: Yeah.
1: You're visiting with the mayor, visiting with the governor. You're hitting the bars and restaurants, and you're just giving people in the Boston area a really fun time, and again, raising money for a great cause, too.
4: Yeah, it's been great. You know, the best thing about this is everywhere we go, people say, we're so happy to see you, and then the conversation starts.
2: Oh, it's the cone!
4: It's the cone! It's the cone!
1: Yeah, who are you without the cone? Yeah. See what I mean?
4: If you catch us on socials, we've got this amazing psychotherapist with us as well, who's having these conversations with people, asking about the mental superpowers, and people are opening up, they're smiling, and there's just so much joy associated with this now.
1: So do we get to sign the cone?
2: Oh, yeah. Let me give

0: the Sharpie. So
1: and that's all of us. But Rai, you've got to sign the cone too. And yeah. Justin, you've got to come in. You've got to sign the cone.
2: Absolutely.
1: I already picked my spot on the cone. So where
2: you want to do it now?
1: Yeah, let's
3: do it.
4: Let's do it.
3: Billy and Lisa.
4: Kiss 108. I know.

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And we have for you on Kiss 108. So every time you hear an Ariana Grande song played, leave us a talk back. For just a

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2: Good morning. It is Monday, July 20th. Forecast sunny and nice today. Highs at least 80 degrees. Pretty nice start tomorrow. Increasing clouds, though. Maybe some showers late. Highs again about 80 degrees. Rain for sure on Wednesday. Top story, Spain is the World Cup champion.
3: Spain, for the second time in their history, have won the World Cup.
2: Spain pretty much dominating, controlling the ball for most of the game. Not Messi's best game, for sure. I should mention France's Mbappe got the golden boot. Spain is the World Cup champion. And a star-studded halftime show. A long list of celebrities in the crowd. Everybody from Jay-Z and Beyonce to Timothy Chalamet and Kylie Jenner, Matt Damon, Bruno Mars. All the A-listers at the World Cup final. Will break it down at 6:40 this morning. How about those Red Sox? 13 wins in a row. They beat the Rays 6-1 yesterday.
4: Swinging a fly ball into left field. There's Duran. He's got it. And the Red Sox just cannot lose. That is 13 consecutive wins for Boston. That ties the second longest win streak in franchise history.
2: Yeah, they'll start a series with the Orioles today in the middle of a 10-game homestand. Definitely no deals between the U.S. and Iran. Bombs and missiles are flying. Gas prices, by the way, are climbing again, back up at $4 a gallon on average. Vice President J.D. Vance and his wife, Usha, had a baby boy, their fourth child. And the movie The Odyssey took in more than $120 million over the weekend, more than $250 million worldwide. Ariana Grande arrives in Boston for her three shows this week. The talk back for tickets still going on when you hear an Ariana Grande song on Kiss. You send us a talk back. It is that simple. Lisa Donovan checks the drive next.
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3: Well, then I say we get the day started. Lisa, if it's the best start of anybody's day, I think we should get the day started.
4: And here we are, Monday morning. It's gorgeous, beautiful summer day, 80s. Sunny.
5: 2 days in a row.
4: Gorgeous.
3: And it's going to be smokeless today.
4: Yeah, it's gorgeous.
3: Enough with the Canadian wildfires, okay? Enough.
5: Yesterday
3: was
5: perfect.
3: Keep the smoke to yourself.
5: I got to say, yesterday was absolutely beautiful.
3: It really was.
5: Yeah, it wasn't too hot and humid. Clear skies.
3: Yeah, and I think we all had a great weekend. Yeah, we got a little rain on Saturday. Not a big day, a big deal, because Friday was nice.
4: Yep.
3: And then yesterday and today, just beautiful. Lisa, you met the former first lady of the country this weekend.
4: Dr. Jill Biden was on Nantucket at Dreamland Theater. She has a new memoir out, and Tim Talks Books was there doing the Q&A. Yeah, she's a fantastic lady. I mean, she taught while she was at first lady in the White House. She's, I think, the only working first lady. She taught at a community college, and she talked about the role of teachers in education and really instilling confidence in your kids that they can do it. Even if they think they can't write a poem, they really can.

0: you give them the guidance.
1: Could there be a Joe Biden book club, Lisa's book club?
0: Maybe. Who knows?
1: Never know.
0: You never know.
2: Got to do that deal. Lock it down.
0: It was so... Nantucket... Oh, my God. I go like once a summer.
1: Be careful here, Lise. You know how Billy is with Nantucket.
0: No, I know.
2: Well, I mean everything. You know, everybody does something too long and then they move on.
1: Yeah.
0: You know? No, but I have to say, like...
1: I love Nantucket. I went once.
0: It's the most beautiful place I've ever been. It's so perfect.
1: Yeah.
0: Like, and you walk around, you're like, this is like a scene out of a movie. Everything is just, you know, from like, you know, town to like, we went out to Sconset and that's... Quite a beautiful
2: little
0: spot. It's just
2: beautiful.
1: Yeah.
2: Beautiful.
1: Go to Galley Beach?
0: We didn't. It was raining on Saturday. It rained at like 10 o'clock. So we went to Proprietors. We went to Crew for dinner Friday night, which was beautiful and fun. And thanks to them.
1: We can hit Galley Beach next time.
3: I have a 6 o'clock reservation at Galley Beach, and I'll die if I'm late.
1: Did you go to the ice cream place, Lise? The famous ice cream place?
2: Line?
0: There was such a long line.
2: Yeah, it's incredible.
0: No, I was like, oh my God, it was like around the block.
2: Yeah. Right across the street, more ice cream.
0: Yeah, like
2: but people wait an hour and a half.
0: Everywhere. Yeah. Also, coffee places too. There are long lines.
1: A lot
0: lines.
1: Of coffee.
2: Oh, yeah.
1: Were you on the lookout for Dave Portnoy?
0: I was, but I did not see him. I did not. So I don't know where, but.
2: Beautiful Nantucket.
0: Yeah. It was.
1: You know what? The Nantucket rants, I'll just leave them. I won't play them.
2: It's
1: a beautiful day.
2: No, I went there with the family for years, and then you move on, and, you know, you find new places. Yeah. But, yeah, Nantucket's beautiful.
0: Yeah, it was fantastic.
1: It's awesome.
2: Justin, you were hanging out with the Blockheads this weekend.
1: Oh, my God.
0: I saw that. That was fun.
1: I did this event at Ashley Furniture. Well, Jonathan Knight was there. They had an amazing... they gave away like $10,000 in furniture. Just crazy. But the Jonathan was there at 3 o'clock. They were lined up at 7 a.m. over 1,000 Blockheads.
2: Wow.
1: It was absolutely insane. Jonathan was great, by the way.
2: Yeah.
1: Lisa, I said to him, he goes, where's Billy? Oh, let me guess. He's on the boat. I go, yeah. That's where he always is. But Jonathan is fantastic.
2: He's such a nice guy.
1: He really is. I brought the whole fam, too.
4: Mike from New Hampshire. Happy Monday and good morning. Justin, I just wanted to say it was great to finally meet you in person on Saturday at Ashley Furniture. You are so genuine. You are great. It was just a pleasure to meet you and your family. I loved when Abel went up and was... calling off the winners for the furniture giveaways. So, such a good time. Thanks again.
1: Abel went up with Jonathan
2: and
1: picked
2: cool.
1: one of the winners, which was cool. And I got to give a shout out to Mike, too. How about this? You know the Ariana Grande talk back for tickets?
2: Yeah.
1: Mike was in line with the iHeartRadio app on his phone listening for Ariana and leaving talkbacks while in line.
2: That's amazing.
1: Dedication.
0: That is dedication.
2: And it's still going on, by the way. Anytime you hear an Ariana Grande song, she's coming in this week.
0: She pulls into town.
2: Oh, yeah.
0: Another big show, three nights.
1: Yep, and we'll be there Thursday, by the way, before the first show.
2: Broadcasting live, the Billy and Lisa show in the afternoon.
0: From 5 to 7 at Play.
2: So last minute, I went to see Hootie. I went to see Darius Rucker at the... Leader Bank Pavilion.
1: Yes, they heard Billy crying on Friday.
2: Oh, is that why?
1: Yeah. They felt bad.
2: Yeah, they left me on red.
1: Yeah.
2: Okay. The country station.
1: Well,
2: they came through. They came through. Well, I had great seats.
0: Billy, you called them out on the radio.
1: Yeah, you did.
2: Horns up. Horns up, Boston. So he was, I got to tell you something, he was amazing. He sounded his best ever. The band was so tight and a funny story.
1: Mm.
2: So I'm sitting there, and again, great seats, dead center, maybe five rows back. And right in front of me, there were four or five young girls just out of college. They went to the University of Southern California. So, you know, they big fans of Hootie. But it was funny to watch them. I was thinking of producer Riley. They knew every syllable of every Darius song. And at the end of the show, and by the way, he played Purple Rain at the end, which he hasn't done in a while. Anyway, at the end of the show, they walked up, and they were right in front of me. They turned around, and they said, this is the start of it, at least. Here we go. Justin's going to love this.
1: Mm.
2: They turned around and said, oh, you're Billy Costa. You're Chris Costa's dad.
1: Oh, it finally happened.
0: There we go.
1: There we go. You knew it was coming.
2: And by the way, my son is coming in, Chris, because he was hosting.
1: Oh, don't worry. We got all over
2: Fanatics Fest in New York.
1: For anyone listening, my DMs haven't stopped all weekend about the Chris Costa, Tom Brady, Logan Paul thing.
0: What's going on with Tom Brady?
1: Yeah.
5: Hey,
1: yeah.
5: Billy, apparently we have to add referee to your son Chris's resume. That was such an epic smack by Tom to Logan Paul. He deserved more than that one slap, but that was awesome to watch.
1: Yeah, so I was watching all the fanatic stuff from Chris. It's unbelievable. This kid is living his dream. I love it. Travis Scott, Tom
2: LeBron
1: Brady,
2: James,
1: Dana White,
2: A-Rod,
1: Wemby. But then that video of Tom Brady smacking Logan Paul, my DMs haven't stopped. Yeah. And they're like, is that Billy's son? Yeah.
2: And by the way, I fell for it.
0: Well,
2: I called Chris right away.
0: Too.
1: Oh,
2: I said,
1: yeah.
2: Hey, what's going on with Logan Paul? He said, oh, it was all
1: WWE promotion.
0: No, but then Brady goes in with Bieber, and then he's with Novak Djokovic, and they're doing like this whole like, you know, setup with golf.
2: Oh,
0: and
2: yeah.
0: They did like a games ping pong.
2: Yeah.
0: That was so cool.
1: It was quite the... We got to go next year. I know we say that every year, but it keeps getting bigger and bigger.
2: Well, I have to go to one of my son's openings.
0: Well, I thought we were all going to Miami.
1: We're going to Miami. No, that's
0: no,
1: locked in.
0: Billy. Like, when Chris comes in, this is getting
2: we're
0: going
2: to lock in a date for Miami, and we're taking the entire morning show
1: I don't
2: show
1: care
2: to
1: what galley you have.
2: Okay,
1: I don't
2: cancel
1: care.
2: Everything.
1: TV shows.
0: You keep saying you're going to go, so this is it.
2: No, we're going. We'll try to... Well, whatever.
0: Hopefully it'll be like...
2: He's coming in at 9:10. We'll lock the whole thing in.
0: All right.
1: Absolutely.
2: But the World Cup, Spain is your World Cup champion. I got to tell you, not a good game for Mr. Messi.
0: No.
2: Spain is the World Cup. So many things happened at the game and the halftime show and the national anthem and Jennifer Hudson. Just crazy. And we'll break it all down in a couple of minutes at 6:40. Hang in.
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0: From the Planet Fitness Kiss 108 Studios, we're back with Billy and Lisa in the morning.
1: Hey guys, welcome back and happy Monday to you. It's going to be a beautiful day today, right, Donovan?
2: Oh, it is a gorgeous 80s, sunny, perfect summer day.
1: So the World Cup is over. Think back 2 or 3 weeks and how much entertainment and fun we had with the World Cup right here in Boston because of the games played out at Gillette Stadium between the Tartan Army and the Vikings. And it was just a special time, but it's gone. It's over. And Spain is the World Cup winner.
3: Spain, for the second time in their history, have won the World Cup.
4: Yeah, well deserved.
1: Yeah, they dominated the whole game.
2: Oh,
4: complete
2: my God.
4: Domination.
2: It would have been like 18-0 if Martinez hadn't been
4: the goalie.
2: The most incredible goalie of all time.
1: Yeah. Boy, he was good.
2: Oh, yeah. My God.
4: They had like no shots on goal until
2: None.
4: The end on Argentina.
2: What happened?
4: So was it Messi or was it his teammates? I'm not sure.
1: Yeah. Now, Messi also took himself out of the game for a while. I'm like, what are you doing? We're losing. You got to put the guy in. He's the team.
4: Yeah. But you know what? Was it destiny? Lamine Yamal with the photo with Messi.
2: Oh, that was next level cool.
1: Yeah.
4: Like, right. Maybe it was meant to be.
1: And it was cool because they finally hugged midfield during the closing ceremonies and when the award was given out and everything. Messi was still sitting on the ground. And Yamin walked over, he had to stand up, and they had a nice hug.
4: Yeah,
1: nice.
4: Yeah,
2: that was amazing. And then Yamal's younger brother.
4: Yeah.
2: Did you see him with a trophy? That
4: I
2: was
4: did.
2: Just like, those were for like special moments.
4: Yeah, yeah. My son is all in on Spain and Lamine Yamal. I mean, Lamine Yamal's the next Messi, right?
1: Yeah. Oh, yeah.
4: Think about it.
2: Oh, with the braces. He's so cute.
4: 19.
1: Yeah. Seems like a real cool kid.
2: Yeah, very
1: he
2: cool.
1: He really does. But it all started with Jennifer Hudson and the anthem.
5: Whoa!

0: kidding me?
1: Are you kidding? I'm sorry. She rivals the Whitney anthem.
2: Yeah, Billy
1: finally
2: called me.
1: Somebody.
2: I didn't put it on yet because I was locked in on the Red Sox. And he called me and he said, right off the bat, he goes, Jennifer Hudson or Whitney, who's better? I go, Whitney all day. And then I watched the performance. Mm-hmm. I don't know, man. She gives Whitney a run for her money.
3: No, wow. Jennifer Hudson was amazing. I still think the Whitney performance is still my favorite.
1: Oh, don't get me wrong. It's one of the best to ever perform. But I'm just saying, when Jennifer took the microphone yesterday, I'm
3: special.
1: Thinking, ooh, this comes damn close.
2: Yeah, yeah, if you haven't watched the whole thing, it's worth going to check out.
1: The halftime show started with Madonna. Now, she lip-synced the entire thing, but...
3: That's okay.
1: But I thought it was a great production. Here's somebody.

0: You know what I loved? She's sampling the Tramps' Disco Inferno.
1: Yeah. Mm-hmm. Yeah. She's done that before. I just feel like when the Madonna, she's such a legend, you just let her, you know.
2: Let her do what she does.
1: She walked out of the tunnel. That was cool because it was pre-recorded, obviously. But then she walked out. It was cool.
2: She looked great. Yeah. I like the outfit. Yeah. I don't know. I thought the timing,
0: the production, the dancers. I thought it was a good production for Madonna.
2: Yeah, I did too.
0: Jason Sudeikis, who is Ted Lasso, hit the field after Madonna.
3: Coach, I got to say, the first half of halftime knocked my darn socks off.
4: Spectacular, baby.
3: I mean, how the heck is anyone going to be able to follow that?
4: Going to be tough.
3: Yep. Yeah, you know what I think we need? We need some heart. You know, someone that has some soul. You know, someone who can bring the love. Who? You think of what I'm thinking?
4: One step ahead of you, coach.
3: You always are. All right, young man, let's go. It's your big shot. Okay. Now listen to me. Go out there. Don't be nervous. Nobody's watching. All right? Make us proud.
5: Yeah, Justin Bieber?
0: Yeah, that's someone. That someone was Justin Bieber. He was ready to go. I thought he crushed it with Hallelujah. Here we go.

0: Now, I thought the performance was fantastic, but you don't go up and then down and then back up.
1: He could have rolled into Speed Demon.
0: Yes.
1: Right?
0: Yes.
1: He could have just... on the guitar, I don't know.
0: It was a little weird.
2: It should have been placed differently.
1: It was so soulful and so beautiful. But
0: And I just like how the people were recording him after he was done. He just walked off the field with his guitar.
1: I know. just, Very
0: there
1: simple.
0: He goes.
2: And you know who wasn't lip syncing? Justin Bieber.
0: No, definitely not.
2: They just picked a bad place in the halftime show for that particular song. But BTS picked up the pace after Bieber with Dynamite.
3: Good jam.
1: I love it.
0: The best part of that performance was my father next to me going, "Who the hell is that?"
1: I know.
0: No, I think he goes, "Who are these girls?" He thought they were girls.
1: That's so funny. Yeah, I love that song so much. That was a jam.
2: Well, it's funny because at one point in the performance, who's the really blonde kid in BTS? When he came out, I said, they added a girl.
0: Yeah, is that Jimin? I'm not sure.
1: They are so pretty, aren't they? Yeah. Yes.
2: Oh, man. And boy, they can dance.
1: They can.
2: Oh, they can dance. Shakira had an amazing production of her anthem, Die Die.

0: That was good.
1: That was great.
0: It was good. Shakira's great. I don't know what the purpose of Burna Boy was.
1: Yeah.
0: He said like 3 words.
2: A little out of place. Yeah. Like, okay, is he going to do anything, sing anything? But I got to tell you, her hips do not lie.
0: Oh, man.
1: She looked better than ever.
2: Boy.
1: Right?
0: Yeah, wow. Really.
2: How do you even do that?
1: Yeah, like, very cool.
2: It's like her hips are separated from the rest of her torso. It's magical.
1: It's her superpower.
2: It certainly is. Long list of celebrities in the stands. Jay-Z and Beyonce, Timothy Chalamet and Kylie Jenner. Bruno Mars was there. Serena Williams, the president, was there. Matt Damon there with his wife. The broadcasters, of course, screwed that up.
3: Brad Pitt also among the fans here. Oh, it's Matt Damon. That's Matt Damon. We had a lot of glare in our monitors, too. Apologize to both.
2: Not Brad Pitt.
1: No.
2: Whoopsie. Ariana and A$AP Rocky were there. So was Pharrell Williams. The BBC broadcasters thought Pharrell was A$AP.
4: I think that's AKA Rocky. Or A$AP Rocky, sorry. I think.
2: You got to get it right. I mean.
1: Yeah, come on.
0: AKA Rocky.
2: Yeah. Leading up to the game, you're given sheets with pictures and who they are. And you just kind of try to get it straight.
0: What do you want? He didn't know.
5: I personally don't know A$AP Rocky.
0: They don't really look alike either.
2: And there's one part of the whole show which was so enjoyable, as was the game. One part of the whole day that just did not make sense to me.
1: I know what you're gonna say. Why was
2: Tom Cruise doing the intro to the whole world? Like, I'm thinking, and by the way, what a weird haircut. He was all hair.
1: Yeah, it's a little messy right now.
0: His face is also...
1: Not messy the soccer player, just sort of messy on top.
2: You know, leading into the game, we mentioned him as one of the people that was going to be part of the World Cup, and we did that, and I assumed it was going to be one of those weird things where he parachutes into the stadium or something, you know.
1: He's done that before, right? Yeah, I don't know. Maybe just
2: Hanging off a plane, he was
1: available?
0: I guess.
2: I'm just like... Why?
0: Well, I just feel like the World Cup, everyone wants to be a part of it.
1: Yes.
0: Every celebrity's there. They don't watch soccer. They just want to be there. But I don't know what is going on with the face, Tom Cruise.
2: Well, his face has been totally transplanted.
1: Yeah. And so is the hair.
2: And the hair, boy, he's doing a lot of hair proteins because that's growing like wildfire.
0: That's why you got to give it to Billy, man. Billy's been in this business a long time. Never mess with your face.
2: No, my face is my face.
0: Your face is the same face.
1: Yeah.
2: Yeah. Just let it go. And my hair is my hair. It's not the best hair in the world, but you know.
1: You've got a beautiful head of hair.
2: It really was God-given.
1: Yes.
0: You've never had any kind of transplant or anything? It's natural?
2: No. No.
1: Look at you.
2: Just looks good. Born with a little button nose, and I still have the little button nose, okay? You're going to have to live with it and love it.
1: Oh, my goodness.
2: But again, nobody can explain Tom Cruise. Was there a story after the whole thing?
1: No.
0: I'll look it up.
1: I need to ask Justin. So the Post show had Post Malone.
2: Remember
1: we had talked about it on Friday?
0: Yeah.
1: What did you think of the outfit and the whole sort of...
0: Oh, the beard and the jeans. Yeah. I don't know. And then he performs his new song, which is a rap song.
2: Right.
0: Change your outfit.
2: Right. He had a 10-gallon hat on.
0: What are you doing? Take the cowboy hat off.
1: It was very confusing.
0: We've left Austin.
2: He looked like he was in a rodeo.
0: Yeah.
2: And his new song is hip hop.
0: I know.
1: Oh my God,
0: it made
1: so
0: no
1: weird.
0: Sense.
1: Yeah.
0: I do like the song though.
1: It's a good song.
2: It's what we do. We have a little fun with everything.
1: His
2: jeans
1: were so tight.
2: Very tight jeans.
0: He still has the gold grill there.
1: Yeah.
0: You know, but I don't know. Like, take the thing off.
2: It's a little confusing.
0: A little bit.
2: You know?
0: I did like the song.
2: If you're going to dress as a cowboy, do some of your Western things. You know what I mean?
0: Yeah.
1: Yeah.
2: Like, you don't dress as a cowboy and sound like Burna Boy.
1: Yeah.
2: You know, it just doesn't make any sense.
0: You got to take the cowboy outfit off.
1: Yes.
0: Yeah, he did sound great.
6: Yeah, I'm hopping out of Cully. Hush puppy on me. Paparazzi flocking with the magazine poking. All my money clean.
2: You know what I mean?
0: Yeah, he's got that.
2: Spurs with boots on.
0: The visual does not match up.
2: Western jeans and a giant cowboy hat. Sing it, play that song again.
6: Yeah, I'm hopping out of Cully.
2: How does that make sense?
0: You know what? He should have had some hush puppies.
2: Anything.
0: Oh, my God.
1: Oh, that was so funny.
0: What do you want?
2: Oh, goodness.
0: Oh, God. All right. Well, Bruno Mars was there, right? You said?
2: Oh, yeah. It's good to see him.
0: I'll have some Bruno on a Monday.

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1: If you're heading out this morning, keep in mind Ariana Grande pulls into Boston for 3 nights. And if you leave us a talkback when you hear an Ariana Grande song and tell us why you should be there, you might be at the show. It's really that easy. 20-minute ride on 24 northbound at 93. If you're heading out this morning on the expressway, it's going to take you about 20 minutes. For Kiss 108, I'm Lisa Donovan.

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1: Hey, don't forget, the talk back for Ariana Grande tickets is still going on. She comes to Boston for 3 shows this week. When you hear an Ariana Grande song on KISS, you send us a talk back. They are still pouring in.
2: I am such a big Ariana fan. I have heard every single song that she's ever put out. I have heard every song that she's ever been featured on. I have seen every show she's been on. I have seen every movie. Mm-hmm. I have seen every music video, anything, you name it. I have her perfumes, her makeup, I have it all. I just love her so much, and I want these tickets so, so bad. Please, please, please.
1: Boy, that certainly qualifies, doesn't it?
3: Yeah, she's a super fan. She's got the perfume and everything.
1: I happen to be wearing Ariana's perfume right now.
4: I'm sure you are. You still have the headphones of hers from years ago? With
3: the little cat ears?
4: The little cat ears.
1: Yeah. They're tucked away somewhere.
3: Mm-hmm. Yeah.
1: Anyway, I'll give you the number to call if you want to call, talk about Ariana. She is coming into Boston. Let's have some Ariana conversation during the course of the week at 877-617-1108. I'm just saying, we like to involve our listeners in every single
4: absolutely
1: part of the
4: but
1: show.
4: If you want to win the tickets, you got to leave a talk back, which means listen to KISS on the iHeart app. That's your way.
1: There you go. And the Billy and Lisa Morning Show is broadcasting Thursday afternoon at 5 o'clock from the Ariana Grande show. We'll be inside the place. It's called Play. It's very
3: it
1: cool.
3: It is. It's right next to Big Night Live. It's right up the escalator. It's so much fun. Drinks, food, games. We'll be there. Are we going to the show?
4: That's not confirmed yet.
1: Okay.
4: But they might just send us on our way when the broadcast is over. You know,
1: yeah, you know what? Either way.
4: It's fine.
3: I have to go to the show.
4: We'll get you in, Lise.
3: Yeah.
4: Bill
3: and I'll
4: just go home.
1: I used to have a way of sneaking in. Let me see if I can.
3: Okay.
1: If that still works.
3: Okay.
1: The old garden.
4: But that's not often when you do that, though, the broadcast. That's a big deal. So if you're going to the show 5 to 7, you can come into play. And then the best part is when you're done with us, you walk right into the garden, skip the line.
1: And we've only done it once before. That was the Taylor Swift to Eras tour.
3: And we'll be there with the street team, and we'll be giving stuff away, right?
1: Of course we will.
4: It's going to be a boatload of fun.
3: Yes.
4: Yeah.
1: So the movie The Odyssey did huge numbers, as expected this weekend. $124 million here in the U.S., more than $250 million worldwide. Matt Damon and his wife were at the World Cup yesterday. He went on with Kelly and Mark back on Friday. Are you ready for this? He says he and Ben Affleck are working a Karen Reed movie.
5: Kelly's obsessed with the Karen Reed trial. Are you familiar with this trial?
6: Yes, sure. Yeah. We're developing a movie at the company about it. Yeah.
7: You are?
6: We are, yeah.
7: That is true.
6: Very early days, yes.
7: I am very excited about this. If you need a consultant.
6: Okay.
3: No, this is, I think, based on the Dave Wedge book. Dave Wedge is, I think, his book comes out at the end of this month. It's about Karen Reed. We had him on the show. Remember,
1: that's
3: he wrote
1: right.
3: Patriot's Day. Remember the movie that Mark Wahlberg, he wrote, he was great. So I think that Artist Equity, which is the Matt Damon, I think this is the project.
1: Yeah, early stages right now, but they're working a movie.
3: Yeah.
1: And so is actress Elizabeth Banks working a separate Karen Reed project. And Zendaya in the Odyssey movie took some heat last week for using the private jet to fly her dress to the world premiere. And now she's taking heat for wearing 3,000-year-old Iranian gold earrings and at a London press event. Apparently, some are calling it distasteful considering the U.S.-Iran war that's going on right now. I don't see why. It's
4: 3,000 years old?
1: Yeah.
4: And they're still
1: intact?
4: A pair of earrings,
1: yeah.
3: Wow.
4: Those are well made.
3: Impressive.
4: Can't get earrings like that anymore. Yeah.
1: She strikes me as one of the nicest people on earth, Zendaya.
4: Yeah, very
3: much so.
1: And Riley, you going to see the movie today?
8: Yes, 3 o'clock. I'm going to go see the movie. So I will report back with 0 spoilers for everybody.
4: Thank you.
3: They said it's the best ever. Like, it lives up to the hype.
1: Yeah.
4: We already know the story. I love
8: that's
4: that.
8: True.
4: No spoilers. The story is how many years old?
1: Yeah.
3: He did change it, though. Christopher Nolan did.
4: Yeah, I did see that some things were moved. So don't
8: different.
4: Spoil it, Riley.
8: No spoilers.
1: You have to take down the walls of Troy.
3: Right.
8: I won't tell you anything about the horse.
4: Thank you.
1: Oh, the Trojan horse. Yeah.
3: Mm-hmm.
1: So Noah Kahan this weekend had to cancel his planned show at Citi Field in New York because of bad weather. But it was canceled just as gates were opening, so fans weren't very happy. But he did apologize the next night.
9: I just want to apologize for the cancellation of our show last night. And I know you guys are all here, but I don't expect any sympathy at all. I'm so...
10: Sorry for the folks that sit all day out in the rain and traveled. I've been thinking about you guys, and I'm really sorry. I promise, if you've known me, I've been touring for about 9 years. I've probably played about 500 shows, and I've canceled six in my life, and they've only ever been when we cannot do anything else but cancel the show. And I promise you, I would play in a volcano, the hole of a volcano for y'all. And I'm so sorry.
4: Yep.
11: And he's sorry.
1: He's not lying. It's not his decision.
4: No, people are mad because at 2 o'clock they said the show was going to go on, and then at six, right as the gates were about to open, they canceled it.
1: God, what a crazy weekend. The New York and New Jersey area this weekend. I mean, well, you had the World Cup. Fanatics Fest was going on too, and everybody was there. From LeBron James to Tom Brady, Travis Scott, A-Rod, Jay-Z, all there. And Justin Bieber showed up and performed.
12: New York City, make some noise!
1: Wow.
4: Bieber was doing all kinds of stuff there.
3: Yeah.
1: Oh, God.
4: They had the, you know, that punching machine there.
3: Yeah.
13: Now, Brady, really, like, he...
1: Yeah,
13: just,
1: Brady.
13: He brought it.
4: Yeah.
1: He was everywhere at Fanatics Fest.
4: Literally, I was watching all of your son's videos on Instagram, loving every second of it. But then the Tom Brady slapping Logan Paul vid dropped. Mm-hmm. And all of a sudden, people were DMing me like nonstop. And they couldn't believe it. They go, is that Chris Costa? Because he was holding Tom back.
1: Yeah, he's the bodyguard. He's Tom Brady's everything.
4: Well, when Tom walks anywhere, Chris is always right next to him.
1: Yeah.
4: It's really cool.
1: And Tom walks on a stage anywhere, Chris has to introduce him.
4: Yeah, and I got to say...
1: And then Chris throws passes into the crowd with Tom.
4: I got to say, too, about Chris, he's coming in at 9 to talk all about Fanatics Fest and Tom Brady, but he really did inherit the Costa gene of hosting.
13: Definitely.
4: You see him on stage, it's like, was he born with that, or did he learn it from you, Bill?
1: Oh, he's so much better than I ever was. I mean, he's doing an amazing job. It's going to be good to see him. He's traveling so much, I don't get to see him that often anymore.
4: Yeah. So I called him yesterday, Lise, because Billy had told me, can you call my son?
13: Yeah.
4: I don't know why you don't call him, but I call my son and tell him, if he doesn't bring merch in, Card Vault merch, don't come. So I called Chris, and Chris goes, can you tell my father I don't drive around with a storefront in my car?
13: But guess what? He's probably going to show up with merch this morning.
4: He has some hats.
13: Yeah.
4: He's got some hats.
1: Well, it's all he's left. Fanatics Fest went on all weekend. Imagine how much merch they must have sold or handed out.
4: They cleaned them out.
1: By the way, the new hats are really cool, too.
13: Oh, I can't wait.
1: Card Vault by Tom Brady, the new hats.
13: Yeah.
1: Hey, Morgan Wallen is going to drop a new song this coming Friday. It's called Been By Now. We do have a clip here.

0: mistaken that he's a country artist, is there? I mean, he screams country artist.
1: I mean, it's a big deal, especially in the country world.
0: Yeah.
1: You know?
0: Unlike Post Malone, who wears cowboy clothes.
2: No, he was playing dress up.
1: Yeah. Well, no, it's fine when he was in the country era.
2: Yes.
1: But now he's transitioning back to rap, but he's still dressed as a cowboy.
0: Yeah. Well, at least he did at the World Cup yesterday.
2: It was confusing.
1: Yeah.
2: Yeah.
1: He should have came out in like a sweatsuit, big chain.
2: Or at least take the cowboy hat off.
1: Yeah.
2: Right? Like,
0: yeah, I mean, spurs and cowboy boots, and you're singing a new hip hop song. It just was a mismatch to me.
1: Shave the beard, too.
0: Yeah.
1: It's the big, long beard.
0: Yeah. So Darius Rucker was in Boston Saturday night at Leader Bank Pavilion. Thanks to the Bull right down the hall. Horns up, Boston. My wife Michelle and I.
3: 1017, the Bull.
0: That's right.
2: Well, you called them out on Friday saying they left you.
0: Well, they left me on red.
2: Yeah.
0: You know, and I didn't think that was fair. But they really came through. My wife and I had great seats. We also had meet and greet backstage with Darius Rucker. And it's surprising to me, he's talking about retirement.
4: 2 years. I've been really looking at it. I played 110 shows last year. What am I doing? You know, I still like making records and playing and everything, but I'm really starting to like being home a lot. I'm looking at maybe doing a tour, one more big Hootie thing.
5: You're going to do a Hootie thing?
4: If we call it, I got to do one more Hootie thing. We have to finish in Williamsburg Stadium.
2: Oh, that's cool. Mm.
0: He's newly married. Yeah.
2: Darius just got married?
0: Oh, yeah.
2: Really?
0: Well, he went through some stuff. He had a bout with alcoholism.
2: Right.
0: And, he actually has a brand new song he played Saturday night where he talks about his struggles.
1: Is he sober now?
0: Yes.
1: That's awesome.
0: Uh-huh. And Spain is the World Cup champion. It's all over.
2: Yes. Yeah.
0: But how about those Red Sox? They've won 13 games in a row. They beat the Rays yesterday for number 13.
6: Swinging a fly ball into left field. There's Duran. He's got it. And the Red Sox just cannot lose. That is 13 consecutive wins for Boston. That ties the second longest win streak in franchise history.
1: Can you believe Lisa Billy crapping on the Red Sox earlier this season?
0: I never crapped on the Red Sox. Oh. We're brothers.
2: No,
0: we're all on Nesson together.
1: Yeah, we're all in now.
2: Yeah, you are such a fair weather fan.
0: Well, it doesn't hurt ratings for Dining Playbook and Boston. I'm just saying.
1: No, they're hot, man. Such a fun team to watch.
2: Good for them.
1: So the record is 15 in a row, set in 1946.
0: Yeah. Wow.
1: That's what they're chasing.
0: They're going to start a series with the Orioles. They're in the middle of a 10-game homestand. I want to squeeze this in. This just in this morning, there's a

0: new list out of best states in the country to move to, and New Hampshire is number one.
1: What?
0: Yes.
1: No way. Let's go. I love Massachusetts. I mean, I'm born and raised here, but I moved just over the border.
0: Well, Massachusetts, I think, is six on there. The list.
1: I love New Hampshire.
2: Yeah.
1: Just the further up you go, the little it gets weird, you know?
2: Yeah, but you have a good quality of life up there.
0: Yeah. You got a couple of mountain folk on this show, Justin and producer Riley.
2: Yeah.
1: Well, I got a house for half the price, if you think about it.
2: That's what I'm saying.
1: If I would have stayed here.
2: Quality of life.
1: Yeah.
0: Hey, we're brought to you by the 99 Restaurants. It's colossal lobster roll season at the 99 Restaurant. You choose hot buttered or traditional with celery and mayo, both built to the hilt, with chunks of tender North Atlantic lobster served with fries and slaw. Enjoy it with friends. Enjoy it with the family for a limited time. You got to love the nines, and there you go.

0: Billy and Lisa in the morning.
1: Kiss 108!
2: So the World Cup is over. Kind of interesting. When I woke up this morning, Lisa, I was thinking, okay, now that it's over, we've talked about it endlessly for days and days and days and weeks, and now it's gone. What happens now? Like, will more people than ever start going to the Revolution games?
3: Right, are we all in on soccer?
2: The legacy games?
4: You know what? They should.
2: I think so.
4: And I'm being serious. I don't know if they will, but they should.
3: Absolutely.
4: Yeah. I mean, we have soccer right here, the New England Revolution. Yep.
2: And it's always fascinated me that youth soccer in this region is probably as big as anywhere else in the country. And yet, you know, when it comes to professional soccer in this region, it's not as big as it is in other parts of the world.
3: Well, we have the Women's World Cup next year in Brazil. So that's good, too. That'll be fun to watch.
2: Very cool.
4: Right. I feel like most people will just wait 4 more years, you know, and then get all in again.
2: Yeah, I think you're probably right. But, you know, it's also a good chance this morning to talk about everything that happened at the World Cup. Of course, Spain is the World Cup champion. You know, Messi didn't have a great game, and Argentina just didn't have a great game as a team. You know, Spain is the world champ. But there was a lot going on in that stadium yesterday, and I still think back to when it started with Jennifer Hudson doing the national anthem. And she blew my mind. We got a clip.

0: Wait for it. You understand, she's performing for the entire world. And I get chills every time I think back to it.
1: Yeah, she brought it. But I also want to hear from people, what did you think of the halftime show? Because a lot of people loved it, and a lot of people, I think, have more to say.
2: Yeah, I believe they have a lot to say on it.
1: Yeah.
2: But going back to the anthem thing, that was Billy called me and said, you know, Whitney, Jennifer Hudson, who's better? Who do you think that Jennifer Hudson did a better job than Whitney, Bill?
0: I don't know. Whitney Houston in the jogging suit and...
1: With the flyer.
0: I don't know. All I know is Jennifer lit it up.
2: Mm.
3: My opinion on Jennifer Hudson versus Whitney Houston, there's no contest. Jennifer Hudson overdoes it. She screeches. It's way overdone. It's not classic. It's not how it should be sung. Whitney all the way.
1: I kind of have to say Whitney, too, all the way.
0: Okay, yeah, you can say Whitney, definitely, but you cannot criticize Jennifer Hudson.
1: No, Jennifer Hudson's an amazing singer. She did a fantastic job. I just think the Whitney performance, can we hear the Whitney performance?
2: Would you like to?
1: I would love to.

0: There we go. It's like I said, Whitney all the way.
1: Yeah. Okay. I mean, you can't say that Jennifer Hudson screeches. She did fantastic. You know what screeching is?
0: Oh, oh boy.
2: Say, okay.
0: Just a total.
3: That star.
1: Yeah.
3: Spangled
0: banner. Yeah. God, nobody told her that was awful.
1: Like that's bad.
2: Well, yeah, the whole rendition was bad. No, Jennifer Hudson was incredible.
0: Yeah.
2: Like, but I still, there's just something about the Whitney performance that, for me,
1: well, it was also, so... I think I learned in the movie that she wore that tracksuit for a reason.
0: Yes. Uh-huh.
1: They
0: yeah.
1: wanted her to dress up,
2: and she
1: refused
2: didn't want to. I think the timing of it when she did it too.
0: I'm still going Whitney.
1: You going Whitney on that?
0: I'm glad you played the Whitney because it brings me back.
1: Just think about the Madonna.
0: Well,
2: I mean, I thought she looked good. I thought she sounded, obviously, it was a track. I thought the music choice was perfect. That song Music is like such a feel good.
0: And the fact that she sampled the Tramps. Together.
2: Yeah, Disco
1: It was
2: Inferno.
1: Pre-produced. That obviously the open was pre-produced. And then she walked out and that was cool. Madonna's just an icon.
0: Yeah.
1: So you kind of just, she can do whatever she wants, like can do no wrong kind of thing.
0: That's I thought she lit it up. I thought it was a great production. The dancers were great. The idea, the concept was great. I really liked it.
2: The one thing that didn't fit, the Bieber sounded amazing. He looked great, but it was just kind of a downer.
1: Performance, fantastic.
2: Right.
1: But you can't, on a huge performance like that, halftime show, you can't start high energy, go low energy, and then go back up high energy.
0: I don't know how they didn't know that.
1: But the performance itself, though, fantastic.
4: I just want to say that Justin Bieber gave me goosebumps.
1: Yeah, it was really good.
2: It was.
1: Really, really. Him and his guitar.
2: Yeah, simple.
1: Mm. Yeah, the Ted Lasso thing, you got to be a fan of the show. And
2: you
1: I understand.
2: Like,
1: producer Riley's a huge fan of the show, so she loved it.
0: Yeah,
2: so many
0: of course.
2: People watched that show.
1: But it was whatever. But again, they went Bieber, and then they went to BTS.
0: Yeah.
1: Back up.
2: Yeah.
1: And
2: which
1: the best part.
2: I loved it. I loved Dynamite.
0: I think BTS was lip syncing, too.
2: Yeah, of course they were.
1: Yeah. Well, yeah, you can't move like that and sing at the same time.
0: Boy, that can move.
2: Shakira, though. No, she can move and sing at the same time.
1: The hips, man.
2: Yeah.
1: I don't.
2: That was good.
1: Her body just moves in that way.
0: She's
1: you know?
0: Got it.
1: Yeah, she really does. I thought the BTS, you know, my dad was sitting next to me and he had no idea who they were. He thought they were girls. It was the best thing ever. Who are these girls? What are they doing?
0: Well, your dad's another generation.
1: He's older.
0: Yeah,
1: he wouldn't, you know, he wouldn't, but he still watches everything.
2: My
1: he
2: parents would have said the same thing.
1: Yeah. Like, who's that? I have to explain to him who they are. They're a K-pop group. I said to him, think about like New Kids on the Block.
0: Yeah.
1: In the 80s. Like that's BTS. Worldwide fame.
0: Yeah.
1: Wouldn't you agree?
2: Yeah. I think so. And I think Chris Martin did a great job curating this show.
1: Yeah, the Muppets.
2: Yeah.
1: It's Sesame Street.
2: I don't know.
1: You didn't. I noticed earlier in your report on this, you didn't include Sesame Street.
0: I don't know. It just seemed like a bit of a curveball.
2: Yeah, a little bit. I didn't. You know? I didn't think it needed that.
0: But it's Chris Martin. Who's going to argue with Chris Martin curating?
2: But kids and kids play soccer. Like we started off this conversation.
1: Yeah.
2: Like that's
1: and the kids singing was fantastic too.
2: Yeah,
1: that was really good as well.
0: Yeah,
1: but you didn't want to see Sesame Street.
5: Hello, everybody. We're going to talk to Billy Costa today. Hi, Billy.
1: That's too bad.
2: Oh, my God.
1: That's too
0: bad. I can't. I really can't. All in all, I thought it was a fabulous halftime show.
1: Yeah. I mean, no performance is going to be perfect, I think.
2: Right.
1: The Post Malone, I can't get past the Post Malone.
2: No, it's just he was playing like cowboy dress.
0: Yeah. Who's advising him? Nobody, I guess.
1: He
0: just does what Posty wants.
1: Himself.
0: Yeah.
1: I mean, I like the song. So he has a double album coming out.
2: Mm-hmm.
1: This is the first single. I think it's called... Chrome Heart

0: I think at some point this week he's going to come out and comment on it. Like, there was a little, what were you thinking?
1: I have to say there was a little twang in there, though.
2: Yeah.
0: A little bit, right?
1: Right?
2: He's coming out of the country era.
0: Well, it's hard not to twang when you've got a 10-gallon hat on and cowboy boots and spurs.
1: Tight Levi's jeans.
0: You know, the twang just comes out naturally. Yeah, and he still had the grill in, right?
1: Yeah.
2: I think those are permanent. Mm-hmm. I think it's a permanent grill.
1: It's quite the look.
2: Yeah, they're implanted, the diamond teeth, I believe.
0: It doesn't hurt the inside of your lip or something?
2: I'll have to ask him. Wow. I'm not sure.
0: And then there was Tom Cruise with the AI-generated head.
1: Oh, yeah. God, is that what we're calling it? More hair than he's ever had.
2: I know.
1: How does that happen?
0: It had to be a wig.
2: You think it was a wig?
0: Yeah, it was everywhere. Like, it was like a plume coming out of the top of his head.
1: No, I think it's like that new thing they're all doing.
0: What's the new thing they're all doing?
1: I don't know.
2: Well, the face is all, it just keeps getting worse.
1: Well, it looks like he's getting a lot of filler.
2: Oh, okay.
0: And this was a good-looking guy.
1: Yeah.
2: Shout out to one of our listeners, DM'd us. He does have a movie coming out in October.
0: That features a wig?
2: No, that's why he was on there, to promote the movie.
0: Okay, you know how many people were there that have movies coming out? Why him?
2: He probably paid to be there. Who knows?
1: He was available, exactly.
2: Or it's like the Madonna thing. It's Tom Cruise. So Tom Cruise calls, I want to be a part of it. Let me be there.
0: He did a good job narrating. I'll give him that.
1: Mm-hmm.
2: Yeah.
3: Morning, crew. Jeff here, checking in one last time. Nice. Great match yesterday. The best team did win. I did have my Messi jersey on, but that's okay. The goalkeeper was spectacular. The whole World Cup, the goalkeepers were outstanding. Got to get back to work now. Peace.
1: What's going on?
0: I forget what he does for work.
1: He never told us.
2: We had him on at the very beginning because he had tickets to all of these World Cup games. He was flying everywhere. In. Yeah, he's missed a World Cup.
0: He's definitely got money.
2: Yeah. Yeah.
0: I'm just saying.
2: All right. Our phone number is 877-617-1108. Billy Costa would like to know what you thought of the halftime show. You can give us a call. Again, 877-617-1108. Or jump on the iHeartRadio app. You should be listening anywhere on there for the Ari tickets. And leave a talk back and join the show. 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
1: 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So Spain is the World Cup champion. The World Cup was yesterday, broadcasted all over the world. The halftime show was amazing. Jennifer Hudson did the national anthem. And we were talking off the air this morning early and saying, imagine all of that, 2 or 3 weeks, all about World Cup, the invasion of the Tartan army and the Vikings and the roo, everything. The bars were packed. They were selling out booze and beer. And today is probably the last day we'll talk about the World Cup. Amazing, right? When you think of it.
2: I mean, we could change that. This is Billy's Entertainment Report. You could start covering the revolution.
1: Look
2: at him.
1: You know what? I mean, if the listeners tell us to or suggest they want us to, I would do more with the revolution.
2: In all honesty.
1: And also the legacy now.
2: In all honesty, I really got into the World Cup like at the round of 32 on.
1: Yeah.
2: You know, I really got into it, really started watching it.
3: Watch the Premier League games. Like, pick your team and watch the Premier League games.
2: Where
3: They're
2: can
3: exciting.
2: I watch that?
3: You can watch it. On, I don't know.
1: Soccer TV.
2: I've been looking up. That's what I mean. It's like, where do I even watch it?
1: Oh, wait a minute. Red Sox owner John Henry owns a team in the Premier League, right?
3: Pick your team, like Manchester United or like one of, you know.
2: Okay.
3: Crystal Palace. I don't know. There's a lot of them.
2: All right. We're all in.
3: Yeah.
2: Well, it seems like everybody liked the halftime show for the most part.
1: Yeah.
2: Right? The mayor of the South End's on the phone. Okay. Obviously, Madonna was a part. He asked for Madonna every single day on the show, so I feel like it's only right to talk to him.
3: Absolutely.
2: Okay. Good morning, Mr. Mayor.
1: Yeah, Mr. Mayor, good morning.
4: Good morning. Oh, let's put on the old mayor of the South End. Well, I watched the game at Club Cafe, and I have to say, it was very boring because they never scored. It was back and forth, back and forth, back and forth. Then, of course, everybody livened up when Madonna came on, and that was great, and that was just fabulous. And did anyone notice that hot referee guy? God, was he handsome. You know that guy that was refereeing?
2: Yeah.
4: Did you see him, Lisa?
3: I did see him. Mayor, there were so many handsome men on that screen yesterday.
1: And in the stands.
3: Yeah. Oh, my God. The entire Spanish, like, you know, I don't know who they were, like former players. Did you see them up in the box?
2: I don't know. All the executive and owners, I feel like, in the booth when they showed, they look like they were in the movie Taken or Hostel.
3: Yes. All in those, like, dark suits. Yeah.
2: Yeah. Mr. Mayor, what did you think about Madonna's performance? Did you like it?
4: I love Madonna. It was so funny, though. It was all taped. And then I was like, is she going to be there? Is she going to be there? Then she walked out, and everyone's like, oh, who is that? Oh, it's little old Madonna. Yeah. I loved it.
2: Yeah.
1: Okay. Club Cafe, was anybody dressed as Madonna?
4: Well, no, but there were a couple of people that looked like Messi that I bought drinks for. They were hot.
1: Yeah, poor Messi. I felt bad. He was sitting in the middle of the field.
3: He was crying.
1: Just crying.
3: Well, that could have been his last one, yeah.
1: And then the fans were going, you know, cheering him, and he was feeling it. And well, this is his last World Cup.
3: Crazy.
2: Yeah. I do think it was cool, though, kind of the passing of the bar to Lamine Yamal.
1: Yes.
3: I think so, too.
2: You know, he's kind of like probably going to be the next Messi.
3: It was fitting.
2: Yeah.
3: Yeah.
2: Well, as far as the anthem goes, that's been, I think, the main point of conversation here. Jennifer Hudson versus Whitney Houston.
5: But the national anthem, I think it's hard to choose. You know, one versus the other. Each of them has their own style, their own voice. Both are beautiful. And I don't know if anyone noticed, but I caught a little bit of Tina in there. So, well done to everyone.
3: Tina Turner?
1: She heard some Tina Turner in the Jennifer Hudson anthem, really?
2: Yeah, I believe that's what she means there.
1: Oh, okay.
2: Yeah.
6: Hi, good morning. I thought it was better than most of the halftime shows for the Super Bowl. I loved Shakira and Burna Boy. I just loved just all of it.
3: I think she's right.
1: Yeah,
3: I liked it better than some of the halftime shows at the Super Bowl.
1: Yeah, well, this was a super halftime show. I mean, everybody who's anybody was in it, so it's hard to compare.
3: It was packed.
1: I was wondering what Burna Boy's role was.
2: I don't know. He just came out.
7: Performing his hit, Last, from his album, Love, Domini. Once again, Burna Boy.
2: Yeah, I wasn't quite sure the purpose of that, of him.
1: Yeah, but Shakira was amazing.
2: Yeah, she was great. She's always great. I mean, she's a superstar.
3: And I have to say, I love that song. Day Day or Die Die?
1: Die Die.
2: Die Die.
3: I love it.
2: Yeah,
1: it was one of four or five anthems for the World Cup.
2: Yeah. Like when we first had it on the show here, it was like, oh, that's good. But then the more you heard it, especially at the games, you'd hear it in the background being played.
1: Yeah.
2: Kind of grew on me.
3: Yeah.
2: It's good.
8: Loved the halftime show, except for Biebs, because it was just a little too low in the middle. Wanted Shakira to do Waka Waka, because that was a FIFA theme song like 15 years ago. Or Hips Don't Lie. One of the two. But Waka Waka is a FIFA theme song. Really wish she had done it.
1: Oh, we can do some Waka Waka now, can't we, Justin?
2: I guess. Yeah, no.
3: She could have thrown it in a little bit. But.
2: I guess. But it's short time. They all had, you know, a certain
3: longest time. Longest ever, though, for FIFA.
1: Yeah, and you know, the Justin Bieber thing, I'm kind of surprised that he went along with that, that particular song in that spot.
2: Well, how much was he paid for it? I was looking at a list of how much he's been paid for all these events.
1: Oh
2: my God, he got $10 million for Coachella. He sold his music catalog.
1: $10 million just for Coachella?
2: Yeah, he sold his music catalog, I think, in 2022 for $200 million, which I think he lost a lot of that money.
1: Yeah. And he's got his brand. He did 5 pop-ups all over New York City over the weekend.
2: He makes $80 million or something. $8 million or even $80 million, I don't know, for his drops for the clothing line as well.
1: Well, and then his wife, Haley, has got to be...
3: Well, she has Rode Beauty money.
1: She's approaching the billion mark with that. And then she just launched a big deal with The Gap. Boy, it's a hot couple.
2: Yeah, he showed up to the pop-up, by the way, in New York. So he was at his Skylark pop-up, and then he went to Fanatics Fest, and then he did the performance at the halftime show.
1: Yeah.
2: So, yeah.
3: Cool.
9: The Fergie National...

0: Anthem is a great piece of Americana. It is so important. It may be terrible, but it is important.
1: It really is.
2: She's right. You have to have the best, and then you always have to have the worst.
3: Oh, boy.
4: I know.
3: Just that star.
4: Yeah, I know.
3: Spangled.
4: It waves. Yeah.
3: Well, there was one that was worse. Was it Roseanne?
5: That but that was at a baseball game.
4: Yeah,
5: but that one was definitely the worst.
4: Oh my!
5: Yeah, but overall,
2: Roseanne's,
5: a great halftime show.
2: Roseanne's not a singer, like right.
4: Which begs the question: what she doing with a mic in her hand?
5: Yeah, I know. But overall, I think it was a good halftime show, right? Do we agree?
4: Yes, it definitely was.
5: It was good. The Muppets were good, right, Bill?
4: I thought the Muppets were perfectly placed.
5: Oh, you didn't even talk about them. What's wrong with you?
6: When it comes to the halftime of the World Cup, I can't believe nobody's brought up the Muppets. Mm. They were my absolute favorite. I laughed so hard when I saw animals banging on those drums. Billy, you should have brought them up.
5: Yeah. All right.

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1: All right. Anytime you hear an Ariana Grande song, and you're going to hear one this morning, she's in town for 3 shows at the Garden. Leave us a talk back why you should be at one of those shows. And you know what? You might actually get there. But first, we've got Bill's news.
2: Good morning. It is Monday, July 20th. Forecast sunny and nice today.

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1: Remember, you're listening all morning for an Ariana Grande song. Leave us a talk back why you should be at the show. And you might be at the show this week. She's in town for three nights at the Garden. 495 southbound. A crash just happened in Lawrence at Marston Street, Merrimack Street, that area. An accident right now in Newton on the Pike at Westmoot. It's a 15-minute ride. And then two lanes are blocked on the Pike at exit 78. For Kiss 108, I'm Lisa Donovan.

0: From the Planet Fitness Kiss 108 Studios, we're back with Billy and Lisa in the morning.
1: And when you think about it, there's really so much to talk about this morning. How about those Red Sox, 13 wins in a row, the World Cup yesterday, Spain is the World Cup champion, the fabulous halftime show. Ariana Grande is coming to Boston this week for three shows. By the way, the talkback for tickets is still going on. When you hear an Ariana Grande song on Kiss, you send us a talkback. And I say, let's talk with the talkback mafia.
2: Well, you mentioned the Ari talkbacks. I was in Manchester, New Hampshire this weekend at Ashley Furniture. They had a huge event there. They were giving out $10,000 worth of furniture.
1: That's,
2: it was
1: amazing.
2: Insane. But Jonathan Knight from the New Kids was also there. He made an appearance. I talked to Jonathan. He says, hello, Billy.
1: Uh-huh.
2: And I got to give a shout out to one of our listeners. Mike was in line to meet Jonathan with the iHeart app on his phone, waiting for Ari to play to leave talk, and actually left two talkbacks while waiting in line.
1: And did you tell me one of the people who showed up had traveled all the way from Ohio just to see Jonathan?
2: Yes. Wow. One person was from Ohio. There were a bunch of people that had just... or saw them at the Sphere. Super blockheads. Cool. Yeah, they all showed up big time. But you mentioned the World Cup. We talked about that at 7:40. We do have to issue an apology here. We have to, the Burna Boy fans are upset.
3: Oh, okay.
2: I want to be clear here. I like Burna Boy. Mm-hmm. I do. I love his song, Last Last. That's a good song. That was on my playlist. I need eyeshadow. I need eyeshadow. I just thought, no criticism to Burna Boy, that it kind of didn't fit that well.
1: I wasn't criticizing Burna Boy. I thought there should have been more of him.
2: Yeah. Well, we got doctors calling, Burna Boy fans.
4: Hi, guys. Love your show. You made some comments this morning about Burna Boy. You weren't sure why Burna Boy was there at the event. I wanted to remind you, it's a global event. They wanted to have representation from everywhere. And besides, Burna Boy is very famous.
3: Mm-hmm. I agree with him. I thought that was part of the show, was representation. It was a world event.
2: Mm-hmm. African representation.
3: Yes, I feel like, you know, it was important. And yeah, so. Yeah.
2: Okay.
3: Anyway, I think, yeah.
2: I just wanted to be clear.
3: We wanted more from him.
2: I kind of stand by my comment, but I will say I am a Burna Boy fan. It's not like I don't like Burna Boy.
3: Yeah.
2: Remember he sold out the Garden? We talked about that on this show.
1: Yeah.
2: When we were like, Burna Boy sold out the Garden? And he did. He's huge.
1: I wanted more of him.
2: Yeah.
1: In that halftime show.
2: Bill, you've asked about 30 times since the World Cup started with what World Cup Jeff does for work.
3: Yes.
1: Yes.
2: You want an answer?
1: Uh-huh.
5: Hey, Justin, it's Jeff here. Hey, thanks a lot. Billy's always asking what I do for work. Not something you need to put on the radio. But anyway, Doyle Wood Flooring, I'm a floor guy. Hmm. And I also have a side gig. It's I'm making a backyard game. It's called Rope Ball Official on Instagram if you want to check that out. But hey, thanks a lot, guys.
3: That's so cool. So he's an entrepreneur.
2: Yeah.
1: He's a floor guy.
2: He does floors. So if you need floors, Bill.
3: Oh, that's a lucrative business, obviously.
1: Make sure you're wearing those knee pads.
2: Oh, I know. That'll save you knee pain for life. But yeah, Bill, if you need a floor, hit Jeff up.
1: Now your face is smashed to the floor.
2: You can call Jeff. By the way, I'm on this Rope Ball Official. This looks really, really cool.
1: Really? What's it about?
2: It's a backyard game. So you basically you stand at a line and then you kind of toss a ball. And there's a bucket behind a rope, and there's a person standing in front of the rope, and you have to try to block it from going in the bucket. So you have to kind of toss it up in the air, over the rope, into the bucket behind the rope.
1: So all you need is a rope and a bucket.
2: I mean, I'm looking at it now. There's a whole setup that's part of it. But this would be good for my backyard.
1: Oh, God, yeah.
2: Rope Ball Official. That looks cool. All right, Jeff. Well, thanks for your coverage.
5: Peace. Good morning, crew. MotoCam here. It's been a while since I've used to talk back, as I've been rather busy. A few trips here and there. I just turned 29 yesterday, along with my baby cousin stealing the spotlight and turning 1 yesterday. But that means I've been listening to you guys for well over 2 decades now, and it's been a blast. Oh, and how can I forget? Hi, Riley.
1: Oh.
2: Oh,
1: there you go.
2: I remember that guy.
1: Come on.
2: Yeah. Come on, baby.
1: Let's go.
2: Oh, boy. Wow, that's cool. All right, so, World Cup's done. Can you believe it?
1: Yeah, I'm still trying to figure out. Hey, do you know that our sister station down the hall, Rumba, plays the Revolution Games in Spanish?
2: I think I did know that.
3: Well, that's a good thing because they're a Spanish radio station.
1: Let's go.
3: Yeah, that's fun.
2: Yeah, I knew they were covering, you know, the World Cup here in Boston big time.
3: Yeah,
2: so,
3: that's good.
2: All right, check out Rumba.
6: Rumba 97.7, número uno para reggaeton y variedad. Escúchanos ahora.
2: En español. We've got some headlines coming up. Real Effect next. I could

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2: Did you see the news this morning?
1: Or fake headlines.
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5: All right, gear up. It's been a long weekend, a lot of headlines in the news. Which ones are real? Which ones are fake? That's the name of this game. The first headline, Billy and Lisa, reads, man rescued after climbing into a porta potty. Real or fake?
6: He climbed into it or he fell into it?
5: Man rescued after climbing into a porta potty.
7: He's not going to give you more than that. I'm going to say fake.
6: I'm going to go fake, too.
5: Yeah. You want fake on this, both?
6: Yes. Oh, it's real?
5: Oh, man.
7: What's he doing climbing into a porta
6: potty? That's disgusting.
5: Gear up. That's all I have to say. A man in Kansas City had to be rescued after he got stuck in inside a portable toilet, a porta potty. He told rescuers that he was just trying to retrieve something he had dropped inside.
6: Oh, the guy. Oh, my God.
5: What was so important?
8: Knocked again. The man inside said he was not going to get out. They looked inside and didn't see anybody. The lid was closed. No one was in the restroom. It kind of startled them. All of a sudden, a head popped out of the toilet, and he said, I'm in here. He told them he was retrieving a Mountain Dew bottle that he dropped in from the night before. After it was cut open, the man was able to exit the toilet. Fire department did hook up water to their truck and gave him a free shower.
9: I'm talking about Mountain Dews, baby.
7: Okay, wait a minute.
6: I don't even understand.
7: He was submerged in the porta potty?
6: To get a Mountain Dew can?
5: Inside.
6: Okay.
5: The toilet. Oh,
7: I wouldn't want to be rescued at that point. Just leave me there.
6: No, that's just the most disgusting story.
5: I like Mountain Dew, but I don't know if I like it that much.
7: How does a human fit into the?
6: What was in the can?
5: You could fit in the hole if you're small enough. He must have been a smaller guy.
6: Must have been skinny. Yeah.
7: Oh my God.
6: Okay, that's literally like that's a nightmare.
5: And one of our listeners sent me that story too. So thank you to them.
7: Yeah.
5: I don't have their name, but
9: I'm talking about Mountain Dews, baby.
5: Mm-hmm. Next headline here.
6: Oh, my God.
5: Men sue hospital after DNA tests show they were switched at birth 38 years ago.
6: I'm going to go real on this.
7: Yeah, I'm going to go real. This is happening a lot. I'm seeing it in the news a lot.
5: You just made that up.
7: I know.
5: Yeah. Thank you. Thank you, though. It is real. Two men are suing a North Dakota hospital after they say they were switched at birth 38 years ago. Kyle and Jeremy claim a DNA test shows they haven't been living with their biological family since birth, and they were born the same time in the same hospitals. You can't make this up.
10: January 26, 1988, only Kyle and I were born in that hospital that day. It's the only time we've ever been together.
11: My aunt Martha and I were on Ancestry.com. I had done further DNA testing on my raising mom, Evelyn Newton, that came out conclusively that, you know, she was biologically my brother's mom, but she didn't match with me on the platform. We kind of concluded and said, basically, look, Kyle, you were switched at birth.
5: So think about this. Kyle and Jeremy grew up with their families who were not their real families.
7: Yeah.
5: They switched them at birth.
7: Oh, that's a massive lawsuit.
6: Massive.
5: I'd say. That's insane. Mm. Wow. All right, next one headline here. California library making patrons sign a pledge against AI before allowing them to check out books. Real? Or did I make it up?
7: Could you repeat that if you don't mind?
5: Sure. California library makes patrons sign a pledge against AI before allowing them to check out books.
7: I guess I'm going to go real because everything's AI right now.
6: I don't know. I feel like if it's a public library, you can't like require someone to do something before you check out a book, right?
7: So
6: you're
7: going real? Give it a headline.
6: Oh, my God.
5: So you're going real?
6: I'm going to go fake on this.
5: Okay, so you're going fake like Bill?
6: I'm going that this is a fake headline.
7: All right.
6: Thank you.
5: Yeah, it is fake.
6: Yeah.
5: What'd you say, Bill? Real or fake?
7: I thought I said real.
5: Yeah, I thought you did too.
6: Yeah, see?
5: That's a fake story.
7: Yeah.
5: We talk about the book club a lot, so.
6: We do.
5: It was in my mind.
6: Yeah.
5: All right, last headline here. Real or fake? Man caught with Wizinator in the backseat of a police car. Real or fake? Are we familiar with a Wizinator?
7: I'm not.
5: You are not.
6: What is it?
5: It is a device used to put fake pee in to pass drug tests.
6: Oh.
5: You attach it to yourself with fake pee, not real pee, but clean pee, okay. I should say, for drug tests.
7: And he had been taken into custody and was in the backseat with a Wizinator?
5: The headline reads, man okay. caught with Wizinator in backseat of patrol car.
6: I'll say it's true.
7: Yeah, me too.
5: Both saying true?
7: Yep.
6: Yeah.
7: Yeah.
5: Let's head to Florida. Man was caught on camera in the back of a cop car trying to ditch a pee bag in a fake, quote-unquote, organ meant to cheat on a urine drug test. That's also called the Wizinator, is police.
0: What is this stuff?
3: What is it?
0: I don't know what that is.
4: Yeah, James, well, I have you on video pulling out a pee bag out of your pants, okay? I'm not stupid. I clean this car every day. I'm responsible for what is in this car. I am frustrated because I asked you if you have anything on your person.
3: I don't.
4: Okay? You did. And you're lying to me. So if you want to go down the rabbit hole of lying and see where this ends up, I'm more than happy to do it.
5: Yeah.
7: I think it's already going where it's going.
5: I tried many ways to beat drug tests, I will say. Never a Wizinator. Yeah. I tried everything. I put bleach on a Band-Aid and then dip the Band-Aid into it. I've tried everything. Yeah.
6: Wow.
5: My wife had a Wizinator.
7: Okay, hold on.
5: I've told you this before.
7: No, you never told back me in our that old, your wife, Jen, had a Wizinator.
5: Back in our old life, she was a master at this.
7: So what do you keep it in the pocket? How does it
5: goes inside your pants.
7: So you have to hook it up to yourself?
5: Yeah, you put the fake urine in there, or the clean urine, I should say. And that's how you put it in, if you will. Use your imagination there.
7: Okay.
5: Yeah. But funny story, when she tells the story, it's funny. She was staying in a kind of a house, and they caught her in her bed. They lifted up her mattress, and she had the Wizinator and about 100 bottles of fake pee. And kicked her right out.
6: Oh my God.
7: That's not a story about love.
5: Innovative.
7: Yeah.
5: And you know what? Now she's about to be a nurse practitioner.
6: Exactly.
5: So you know what, Bill? There you go.
7: Full circle.
5: Yeah.
6: Full circle.
5: What do you got coming up here?
7: Ariana Grande is in town for 3 shows. We'll have a preview. The Odyssey movie hit theaters this weekend. Our own producer, Riley, is going this afternoon. We'll have previews. We'll have reviews. We'll talk about the Super Bowl halftime. So much to talk about. How about those Red Sox, 13 in a row? All right. It's all next. Hang in.
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1: So the World Cup is over. Spain is the World Cup champion.
2: Spain, for the second time in their history, have won the World Cup.
1: Yep. And then there was the halftime show, which, by the way, Madonna started.
3: Yep.
1: I thought it was a great production. I really did. I know she was lip syncing, but we do have a clip right here.

0: That's a great song choice. It made perfect sense.
1: I mean, the production itself, the intro was cool, even though it was pre-produced. It was cool.
0: It was good.
1: That, I liked when she walked out into the stadium. I thought that part was cool.
2: Yep.
1: She looked great.
0: She looked really good.
2: I was never a big Ted Lasso guy, but Jason Sudeikis came out between Madonna and Justin Bieber. It was pretty funny.
3: Coach, I got to say, the first half of halftime knocked my darn socks off.
4: Spectacular, baby.
3: I mean, how the heck is anyone going to be able to follow all that?
4: Going to be tough.
3: Yep. Yeah, you know what I think we need? We need some heart. You know, someone that has some soul. You know, someone who can bring the love. Ooh, you think of what I'm thinking?
4: One step ahead of you, Coach.
3: You always are. All right, young man, let's go. It's your big shot. Okay. Now listen to me. Go out there. Don't be nervous. Nobody's watching. All right? Make us proud.
2: He's talking to Justin Bieber right there.
0: I know.
2: And then Justin Bieber did Hallelujah.

0: think the consensus this morning is that it was a beautiful song, a beautiful performance, but I think kind of misplaced.
1: Yes.
0: Because you're already building the halftime show.
2: Maybe they should have started with that.
1: Yes,
2: that
1: I was just going to say that. And then a slow build into.
2: Yep. And once the energy is up, it should stay up.
0: Yeah.
2: But great performance.
1: And
0: really good singing.
1: He was fantastic. He could have worked Speed Demon in there at the end.
2: Yeah.
1: Right?
0: Probably would have made more sense.
2: Because that's his biggest song right now at this moment.
1: Right.
0: Because I kind of thought he was going to flip into another song and not just end with the Hallelujah song. I really thought, okay, now he's going to pump it up.
2: I just want to know, with all these appearances, Coachella, Fanatics Fest, the halftime show, is a tour coming?
0: It seems like he's ready to go, doesn't it?
2: Yeah.
0: By the way, something came out over the weekend with him, too, where he really talked in great detail about some of the struggles he's had over the past couple of years.
2: Mm.
0: I thought it was really interesting. He told a good story.
2: And I think that goes along with the touring part, because remember the last tour, he canceled it.
0: Yeah.
2: He was going through some of those struggles, so that maybe that's a concern, too, about going back on tour. I think, Lisa, remember I said this. Super Bowl halftime show 2027.
1: Yes, that's
2: I think
1: the
2: he'd
1: big,
2: be perfect.
1: That's the big rumor.
2: He's got the hits. He's back. Yeah. He sounds great.
1: Mm-hmm.
0: I think everybody's in agreement that Shakira was awesome yesterday.

0: Shakira was in Boston the same time that Noah Kahan was in Boston.
1: Oh, that's right.
0: Right? And she went to one of the games at Gillette, the last one.
1: Wow.
0: Yeah. She was fantastic.
1: There were a lot of celebrities in the stands for the World Cup. Timothy Chalamet was there with Kylie Jenner. Bruno Mars was there. Serena Williams, Jay-Z and Beyonce. Matt Damon was there. And the broadcasters kind of screwed that up.
2: Brad Pitt also among the fans here. Oh, it's Matt Damon. That's Matt Damon. We had a lot of glare in our monitors, too. Apologize to both.
1: Yeah, okay. Apologize.
3: Guy's got the biggest movie in the world. Can't even get his name right.
1: Yeah. Speaking of which, that movie did huge numbers over the weekend. $124 million in the U.S., more than $250 million worldwide. And producer Riley, you're going today.
4: Yes, I'm going to go see it. Earlier I said no spoilers and Justin made fun of me, so spoilers ahead. Just kidding.
1: Yeah, we kind of know the story behind this.
3: We know the story, but I guess he did change some stuff.
0: He did.
3: By the way, Bill's the spoil king, so you can't outdo
4: him. But we're all going to see it anyways.
3: And I'm surprised. Yeah. We've gotten not one talkback about The Odyssey this weekend.
0: Really?
1: Isn't that weird?
3: Yeah, if you saw the movie, please hit us up. We want to know how it was. No spoilers.
1: Meantime, Matt Damon went on with Kelly and Mark this past Friday, and he says, are you ready for it? He and Ben Affleck are working a Karen Reed movie.
5: Kelly's obsessed with the Karen Reed trial. Are you familiar with this trial?
6: Yes, sure. Yeah. We're developing a movie at the company about it. Yeah.
5: You are?
6: We are, yeah.
5: That is true.
6: Very early days, yes.
5: I am very excited about this. If you need a consultant.
6: Okay.
1: By the way, reports this morning, actress Elizabeth Banks, who's, by the way, from this region, is also working a Karen Reed movie. And Noah Kahan this weekend had to cancel his planned show at Citi Field in New York because of the bad weather. And it was canceled just minutes before the gates opened, so he apologized the very next night.
7: I just want to apologize for the cancellation of our show last night. And I know you guys are all here, but I don't expect any sympathy at all. I'm so sorry for the folks that stood all day out in the rain and traveled. I've been thinking about you guys. And I'm really sorry. I promise, if you've known me, I've been touring for about 9 years. I've probably played about 500 shows, and I've canceled 6 in my life, and they've only ever been when we cannot do anything else but cancel the show. And I promise you, I would play in a volcano, the hole of a volcano for y'all. And I'm so sorry.
1: Well, let's not forget, when he was in Boston recently for his sold-out shows, it was pouring rain at Fenway Park. Justin, you went that night.
3: I was there. Yeah, he came out right on time, too, by the way, 8 o'clock.
1: Well, it
0: must have been lightning. I mean, it must have been.
3: Yeah, definitely.
0: Yeah, that's it. And I have a program. I have a little, correction. Remember I mentioned Dave Wedge, the author, who we've had in before? He wrote a book called Hunting Whitey, which he came in on the show.
1: Yeah.
0: That's the thing that's being turned into a film with Artist Equity with Ben and Matt.
3: Yeah,
0: I said it was the Karen Reed book. He does have a Karen Reed book coming out at the end of this month called Blizzard of Lies, but it's the Hunting Whitey that he's working with.
3: I did get reports that Ben Affleck was in Marshfield recently.
1: I guess
3: he's narrating the documentary.
0: Yes.
3: Yeah.
0: Yep.
1: Wow. So there is a Ben Affleck, Matt Damon project in the works.
0: Yeah. Yep.
1: And he said there it's in the early, early stages. So anyway, also going on in New York. Boy, what a crazy weekend in New York when you think about it. Right down the street in New Jersey was the World Cup. And then, well, you had Fanatics Fest.
3: Oh, yeah.
1: Going on in New York. This was a giant event. LeBron James was there. Tom Brady, obviously there. Travis Scott there. A-Rod. Jay-Z was there. Justin Bieber dropped by. And he did a lot there. He performed, and he also played ping pong with Novak Djokovic.
3: He played soccer. He played basketball. He was doing everything. He was all over the place.
1: Man. He actually took a point in ping pong from Djokovic.
0: Yes, he did.
1: And my son, Chris Costa, was there for the entire event. Not just there, but hosting the entire event. He was not only standing there when Tom Brady smacked Logan Paul. He had to get between Logan Paul and Tom Brady.
3: The DMs have been on fire. Is that Chris Costa?
1: Yeah. Mm-hmm.
3: Is that Billy's son?
1: Yeah.
3: I couldn't believe it.
1: And it all started over the weekend. I went to Darius Rucker in Boston. And so I'm watching the show. Thanks, by the way, to the Bull down the hall that gave me great seats and backstage meet and greets for Darius. But I had 5 young girls right in front of me at the show from South Carolina. They knew every single word to every single song. And at the end of the show, as people were leaving, they turned to me and one of them says, hey, you're Billy Costa, right? And I said, yeah. He said, oh, my God, you're Chris Costa's father. Are Hey-o. You kidding me?
3: It's finally begun.
1: Yep.
3: By the way, Chris did just get here. Yeah. And he did bring hats.
0: He has hats. He has merch. Go.
3: Yeah, he'll That's be on it. At 9:10 with us.
1: And he hates it, you know. I mean, he just landed from New York in Fanatics Fest. And he-

0: He always thinks I'm asking for merch, like he's got a trunk full of merch everywhere he goes. Well, but those are the new version.
1: Well, the big story from Fanatic Fest, there's so many big stories, was Tom Brady slapping Logan Paul. So Chris was obviously there, so he'll break down what happened. Was it real? Was it not real? What's the story? All the Fanatic Fest stuff at 9:10.
0: And how about your Boston Red Sox, 13 wins in a row? They're going to start a series with the Orioles tonight out at Fenway. It's a 10-game homestand after winning 9 in a row on the road. But this is the real deal. They're talking playoffs all of a sudden.
1: They're the hottest team in baseball. Man. So much fun.
2: Swinging a fly ball into left field. There's Duran. He's got it. And the Red Sox just cannot lose.
0: Yep.
2: That is 13 consecutive wins for Boston. That ties the second longest win streak in franchise history.
0: We're talking about the Red Sox.
3: You've been on them all season.
1: Oh, yeah.
0: They're my Red Sox, man.
1: I mean, we play, but really, Lisa was the only one that had any hope.
0: I know.
1: She's give it time.
3: It's a long season.
1: It's a long season.
0: I'll tell you, 13 wins in a row doesn't hurt my TV shows over there on
3: Nesson. That's true.
0: Meet Boston,
1: you know what, Bill?
0: Playbook.
4: Stop bragging.
0: You got to get the ratings up. You know what I'm saying?
1: By the way, the record is 15 wins in a row set in 1946.
0: Yeah. And did I mention, I'm Chris Costa's dad.
1: That's right.
0: And he is in studio and ready to go in a couple of minutes. Meantime, we're brought to you by the 99 Restaurants. This Thursday night, head over to the bar at the 99 Restaurant. 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
5: Wangs, baby.
0: You know it. You gotta love the nines, and there you go.
6: Hey, everybody, it's Chris Costa and Dad. I'll be honest with you, one of the best reports I've ever heard.

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2: Well, that was Justin Bieber. 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
1: You're listening for an Ariana Grande song. It could happen at any moment this morning, and you could be at one of her shows this week at the Garden. Just leave us a talk back why you should be there. If you're heading out, there's a serious crash right now on the Pike, right at the Charlton Service Plaza. It's a two-hour delay if you're heading that way. Expressway northbound, 20-minute ride. If you're heading out on 93 into the Lever Connector, that'll take you about 30 minutes. 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

0: From the Planet Fitness Kiss 108 Studios, we're back with Billy and Lisa in the morning.
1: Okay, we're back. So my son Chris Costa just came back from New York City. Why do I call him Chris Costa?
2: Good question. I don't know. It's always been that way.
3: Calls Lisa Lisa Donovan.
2: Yeah.
1: So he was in New York City all weekend long because Fanatics Fest was there. And first of all, thanks for coming in. I know you just got here.
4: Just got back in. I'm glad to be here.
1: Justin, you'll love this. He walked in. You're in your own studio, right? And I said, when did you land? And he said, no, we drove. But he has a driver now.
3: Okay. Oh, that's like your dream to have a driver.
2: Because he's getting work done.
4: You say it as if, like, my driver, Peter, is downstairs.
1: Yes.
2: Well, we're getting there.
4: There's apps on everybody's phone that they use, okay? I said I was driven. I didn't say, oh, yeah, I have a driver.
1: Oh, I thought you meant you had a big SUV.
2: Right, that's what I thought.
4: Peter's outside. I'll let him know when we're ready to leave.
1: But you didn't Uber here. You did Uber here.
4: Well, no, I drove to the studio. Oh. I got in late last night. Yeah. I got home late last night.
2: But he Ubered from New York.
1: Yeah.
4: Well, yeah.
1: I don't even know where to start with the Fanatics. First of all, I'm known now as Chris Costa's dad.
4: Yeah, well,
1: that's who I am.
4: I don't know about that, but yeah, okay. Yeah.
3: It's getting there.
4: 40 years of the airwaves.
1: I was at the Darius Rucker show Saturday night. Turns out four or five young women who apparently went to University of South Carolina were massive Darius fans. They knew every syllable to every song.
4: Go Gamecocks.
1: And and then they turned to me and said, hey, you're Billy Costa. You're Chris Costa's dad.
4: Wow.
1: Yeah.
4: I'm big in the South Carolina community.
1: No, she said she had spoken or texted with you that day about
4: what?
1: Is there a company called Shadowland?
4: Shadowline.
1: Yes.
4: Yeah. That's Tom's production company, Shadowline.
1: She works for him.
4: Look at us making connections on the little plug for Shadowline.
1: Yeah.
4: There. Yeah.
2: Yeah, that's a good company.
4: Yeah. Great company.
3: They had me Googling Shadowlanding all morning.
4: Shadowlanding.
3: Look it up again.
4: Shadowline is Tom's production company that he partnered with Ben Rawitz and Kevin on. And Gilad.
2: Is it based here?
4: Yeah, they're based here in Boston. Yeah. So Gilad, Kevin, Ben, and Tom put together Shadowline years ago.
1: Yeah.
4: And it started as a company they used to manage Tom's socials and PR. And now has evolved to being one of the top production companies in the area.
1: Well, apparently you've been texting with this girl.
4: Sure. Well, they do some of our content. They produce my brand new show, One of One with Chris Costa. Thank you very much.
1: You have a brand new show?
4: Yeah. Thank you.
3: Oh, well. Wait, what? Okay. No, I don't know about this. Do you, Lisa?
2: Yeah. I have no idea.
4: We're two episodes in. We're about to record the third. First episode was Bobby Witt Jr. We were at Bobby Witt Jr.'s house. And then second episode was Dana White. We just did a tour of Dana White's office. I saw the clip of his samurai. Yeah.
3: He's got an ancient samurai statue.
4: Craziest office setup you've ever seen.
1: Wow. Who's this?
4: Dana White.
1: Oh, Dana. Yeah.
4: President and CEO of the UFC.
1: No, I've seen you in his home and in his office and everything. So, okay, let's get to Fanatics.
4: Okay.
1: And the Fanatics.
4: I'm trying to stall here to maybe we can eat up the segment before
3: we get in trouble.
4: Yeah.
1: Before we get you in trouble.
4: Correct.
1: Okay. Tom Brady had a lot going on at the Fanatics Fest. Obviously, card vault by Tom Brady with you and all the stuff you guys do, breaking boxes and cards and everything. Why was he climbing out of a coffin?
4: So, Tom last year won what's called the Fanatics Games. Last year was the first year of the Fanatics Games, and Tom won, where athletes and celebrities compete with general invitees.
1: Okay. You know,
4: people that qualify throughout the year, they get an opportunity to compete, and then the celebrity and athlete contestants are guys like Tom, Novak Djokovic.
1: Oh, yeah.
4: This year was Justin Bieber.
1: Yeah.
4: So one of the events throughout the weekend is a WWE entrance that they score you on. So Tom made an Undertaker-like entrance out of the coffin.
1: It was pretty good.
4: He did a good job.
1: His eyes were really weird.
3: He had the things in.
1: Yeah, that was interesting. So you sat with A-Rod. Now, how's he?
4: Alex Rodriguez is officially one of my favorite people.
1: Okay.
4: Yeah, awesome guy. Really awesome guy. Ironically, so Alex stopped by the booth at Fanatics Fest, but 5 days prior, I was in Las Vegas recording my episode with Dana.
3: Mm-hmm. Plug
1: one of
3: two.
1: One. That's
4: one of one with Chris Costa. Yeah. Yes. Okay. Available on Fanatics Collect and on YouTube.
1: Okay. Go ahead. God, he's plugging like his father. It's amazing, I mean, isn't it?
4: Through the dining playbook. I walked in, 3 seconds in, I heard a dining playbook play. Yeah.
3: Well, he can't talk any crap.
4: It's unbelievable. So I'm staying at the Wynn, and, you know, I'm using the facilities. I'm at the spa. And,
1: of course you are.
4: I'm in the sauna, and in walks Alex Rodriguez. And we're talking in the sauna for like 25 minutes.
1: Were naked with the A-Rod?
4: Well, yeah, I guess technically, I mean, we were in towels, so we weren't like nude. I guess you could say
1: it's gotta be a lot of pressure.
4: He's a big man.
1: He's a big dude.
3: He's got a rod.
4: Excuse me, what?
3: Yeah. Well, his name's A-Rod. I mean, it only makes sense.
2: That's true.
1: They don't call him A-Rod for nothing.
2: Yeah, I mean, it makes sense.
4: Well, it's funny you should say. No, he's a large man.
1: It's enough. Let it go.
4: Yeah.
1: Okay.
4: Anyways. Yeah. You know, I mean, we're in a deep conversation, and then, like, before I realize it, we're 25 minutes into the conversation, I realize I'm having a heat stroke. I'm like, on the verge of dying.
1: Yeah.
4: But anyways, 5 days later, he was walking through Fanatics Fest, saw me, stopped, and hung out for a bit, and we ripped some cards. He pulled a Cooper Flag rookie autograph.
1: Ooh, big card. One, yeah.
4: Big card.
1: What's that worth?
4: Probably $2,000-$3,500.
3: Wow. So that wasn't planned, Chris?
4: No. No.
3: That's so cool.
4: None of it's planned. A lot is happening on social with Fanatics Fest over the last week because there's a lot of videos of athletes and celebrities pulling big cards, right? But what people have to realize is what they're seeing on social media is like SportsCenter top 10, right? It's just constant, these are the highlights. There's millions and millions of dollars worth of product being ripped.
1: Okay, enough with A-Rod. Justin said he got thousands. This could be where you get in trouble. He got thousands of DMs from people saying, "Hey, was that Billy Costa's son Chris?
3: Yeah, I was
1: getting
3: watching
1: in the middle between Logan Paul and Tom Brady."
3: Well, I was watching all the coverage, and then that video dropped of Tom smacking Logan Paul, and I'm not kidding, Chris. Everybody, is that Chris Costa? Because you were the one that held Tom back.
4: Yeah, I had to restrain him. I restrained Tom.
3: You pulled him off stage.
4: Yeah, I walked him right off the stage, exit stage left. Wow. And it was intense. It was he threw. That was I don't know how you guys felt, but it went.
1: Well, I sent you a text seconds after I saw it, and I said, "Hey, what's going on with Brady and Logan Paul?" But we're not allowed.
4: No. He goes, "Hey, real or fake?" Like he's trying. Well, I got to go on the air on Monday. Was that real or fake? It's like, are you serious?
1: Okay, we're not going to ask any more follow up.
3: We won't. But they continued it at the World Cup final too. Yes. They were yelling at each other in the stands.
1: Yeah, yes.
3: Logan Paul and Tom.
4: Listen, they're both obviously big personalities.
2: They're passionate.
4: They're both very passionate, and they're both very talented.
1: Now, did you spend quality time with Justin Bieber?
4: Yes, as a matter of fact.
1: How's he?
4: He's great.
2: Is he the athlete that we think he is?
4: Well, actually, Justin knocked Tom off in the Fanatics games this year, and he won the Fanatics games, $1 million prize.
1: What did the games include?
4: Everything from three-point shooting to hockey wrist shot competition to a WWE entrance, which we talked about, throwing a football, throwing a baseball, ping pong, I think, was part of it.
1: He took a point from Djokovic, one of the top players in the world in ping pong.
4: Mm-hmm. Yep. And Justin just kind of showed up out of nowhere and won the games. Tom won it last year. Justin won it this year.
2: And I think he donated $1 million.
4: He gave it out to the other contestants. He broke it up amongst all the other non-celebrity contestants.
2: Great.
4: So first place was $1 million. Second place was a brand new Ferrari. And third place was a $200,000 Leo Messi card, which Tom took home, which I'm going to try to pry
1: out of
4: Tom.
1: And he's a good drummer, too.
3: Yeah, I saw a report that Michael Rubin said this year's Fanatics Fest cost between $80 and $100 million to put on. Yeah,
4: but production costs, yeah.
1: Now, how much of that do you get for all the work?
4: Zero. Yep.
1: What?
4: Yeah.
1: You hosted everything there.
4: I hosted 11 events.
3: That's his business.
4: 11 events.
3: That's what he does.
4: Well, we set up. We had an awesome setup. Carvel by Tom Brady had a huge booth that was busy. We had record sales all weekend. And then, yes, I hosted a bunch of events for the Fanatics Fest overall. I did Wemby on stage, Travis Scott on stage.
1: Yeah, I saw all that.
3: Oh, did you see Wemby? Chris, you go up to his waist.
4: Yeah, it's a joke.
1: Yeah.
4: I try to stay as far away from him when we're doing things.
1: Giant man, Wembanyama. Did I say that?
4: Victor Wembanyama.
1: Yeah. Okay, he's your best friend. He's not mine. he and I are buds. Superstar. We go by Wemby.
3: Yeah.
4: I am literally up to his hip bone.
3: I know. I saw the video. I was showing my friends yesterday the video of it. Chris, do you get nervous when you're hosting these things with these big celebrities, athletes?
4: No. No, listen, I grew up around the best.
3: Yeah.
2: Okay. You look very comfortable.
1: Okay.
4: I grew up around the best.
1: Yeah. Did you see Jay-Z? Did you hang
4: I
1: with
4: saw
1: him?
4: Jay-Z. Yeah.
1: But like, you know, one-on-one.
4: We weren't like working out together.
1: Well,
4: you're the one-of-one guy.
1: I'm wondering if you were one-of-one with Jay-Z.
4: We'll try to do an episode with Jay for sure.
3: Oh, whoa. Another one, yeah.
5: Stop bragging.
4: Unbelievable. This place. I'll tell you what, I bring in a bunch of fresh new Carvel tats because Justin texted me. He said, by the way, if you don't bring any merch, your father will never speak to you.
1: Well,
4: he
1: said, don't come
3: in. He said, tell my son if he doesn't have merch not to come in.
1: Well, every day I see you all over social media with different merch on. Yeah. I'm like, just bring us a few shirts. I mean, thanks for the hats, but you know.
3: Oh, man.
1: Justin doesn't wear a hat. Riley has no interest.
4: Justin will wear a hat.
2: Yeah, I'm going to give this to my son, Riley. He'll wear it on the golf course.
1: Yeah.
2: It's
1: yeah.
4: a great hat. Great. That's our American flagged 4th of July UFC 250 edition.
1: What is next?
4: Next is we're going to open in Palo Alto in August. We're going to open in L.A. in September. Mm-hmm. We're going to open in Indy in September. So
3: just get to the one
4: September.
3: We want.
1: You're going in. You're opening in India?
4: Indianapolis.
2: Oh. Hey, you never know.
4: Mumbai.
1: We're coming to Mumbai. Yeah. We're broadcasting
4: Bangladesh.
3: I'm sure that's coming.
4: We're coming, Bangladesh. And then after Indy is going to be some sort of a sprint in Florida. To be determined, but it looks like Miami, Orlando. Yeah.
1: The Billy and Leeson show needs a locked-on date for Miami because we're coming. We'll do it live.
3: No, Chris, we're really coming.
4: Yeah. I know you're coming. Are you saying you're going to do a live show?
2: Yes.
3: Maybe.
2: Yes,
3: that's to be determined, going.
2: I think, yeah.
1: That's okay. above our pay grade, that decision.
4: Well, it's not above my pay grade. I need to know if you're doing a live show from my store.
1: I'll tell you this.
4: It's just if we decide to do a live show, we'll let you know.
1: Okay,
2: well,
1: I'll guarantee you this. If your company picks up the tab on all of us to get there and stay at a hotel, we're happy.
3: Yeah, Chris, it's unlikely. Yeah. We're going to be there just to be there and support.
1: Just think of it. The Billy and Lisa show... Brought to you by Card Vault by Tom Brady.
4: Okay,
1: off
4: so, but just to be clear, this started out as you guys are coming just in support on your own accord.
1: Oh, right, yeah.
3: That's what I'm saying, Chris.
4: Justin's saying that, but if there is an opportunity to do a live show, Card Vault by Tom Brady will flip the bill.
1: Have you seen the ratings on this damn show?
4: Number one show in the city.
1: I'm just saying. So, Chris, you should be proud to have us.
3: We're coming to Miami. Maybe we'll come to Indiana, too.
6: By the way, I want to go on record. I have never liked Indiana.
3: Okay, well, maybe not Indiana. Maybe just Miami.
4: Bangladesh. India.
1: We're going by elephant.
3: Yeah. Oh, man. Yeah. Oh, Chris, congratulations on everything.
4: Thanks,
3: it's so cool watching you. I said this over the weekend. One of my favorite parts is watching your younger brother, Alex, repost everything because he's just such a happy younger brother.
4: Yeah. Well, he was going around Fanatics Fest telling everybody he's an investor and that he's hands off. He likes to let me run.

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15: Gorgeous summer day. Thames in the 80s. There's a left lane crash. It just happened. A multi-car crash in Wakefield on 95 southbound at 129. An overheight car right now in Lexington on 95 northbound. The lane is blocked at Route 2A. The two left lanes are blocked right now in the Pike. It's well over a two-hour delay if you're headed out towards like the Charlton Service Plaza. For Kiss 108, I'm Lisa Donovan. Well, I was all over Nantucket this weekend, and you know what I was in? I was in a Jeep Wrangler. We had so much fun. The top was down. The doors were off. It was amazing. And I can, and you can't spell American without it. During the Jeep Make This Summer event, celebrate 250 years of the country that can with the vehicle that always can. Like I said, you can go where freedom takes you and take it all. And the Jeep Wrangler's legendary 4x4 capability. I can bring the whole crew with room to spare with the Grand Wagoneers, 3 rows of seating and room for up to 8 people. And then you can chase every day and take the long way home with Cherokee's 140 standard and available safety features. You can see this country in all its beauty in Grand Cherokee. It's the most awarded SUV, and you can celebrate it all in the brand America calls its most patriotic. You can do anything this summer with a great deal at the Jeep Make This the Summer event. Jeep, there's only one.
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1: So Ariana Grande will be in Boston, 3 sold-out shows this week. We are giving out last-minute tickets via the TalkBack feature on the iHeartRadio app. So if you don't know, now you know. You got to be listening to Kiss on the iHeart app. You hear an Ari song, you leave a TalkBack. It's that easy. Mm-hmm. We got thousands this weekend. People are checking in. Hardcore. They want these tickets.
2: I am such a big Ariana fan. I have entered on the iHeartRadio app literally like 315 times. I entered every day for the other competition. I knew at 7 a.m. what the other half of the lyrics would be. I've been a Kiss listener all my life for 30 years. My mom was a listener for 40 years until she passed away on New Year's. I just feel so close when I listen to Kiss because she would always call in. I love you guys.
3: Mm. Oh my God, I love her.
1: I love her too.
4: It's another qualifier right there.
1: Another qualifier. Yep. Keep them coming. So every time you hear Ari, again, on the iHeart app, just hit that little microphone button and leave a talk back. I mentioned I was at an event in Manchester, New Hampshire this weekend. Guy was in line to meet Jonathan Knight, leaving talkbacks for Ariana Grande. Crazy. We talked a lot about the World Cup, the game, the final, the performances, Justin Bieber.
5: I know we're talking about the World Cup and the halftime show, but can we talk about the fact that Justin Bieber has been performing a lot recently? Do you think he's going to go on tour? Because I need to be aware very early, because I will be going.
4: We talked about that off the air this morning.
1: It's a big question everybody has. We thought after Coachella, the natural thing would have been a tour.
4: When you think of all those rehearsals he did at a warehouse all by himself leading up to Coachella, and the fact that he did Coachella and he blew up, I'm thinking it's time for a tour.
1: So funny, when Olivia Rodrigo announced her tour in Boston, there was kind of rumors that a big tour was being announced, and I thought it was Bieber. I was convinced, but it was Olivia.
3: Well,
1: so maybe it'll come.
3: Super Bowl halftime.
1: That too. Yep. That usually gets announced in September, typically, so you never know. And by the way, if he does announce a tour, you'll hear about it right here, and you can guarantee we'll have tickets.
4: Oh, yeah.
1: Yeah, but crazy, crazy World Cup final. All the celebrities were there. I mean, Jay-Z was there, A$AP Rocky, Rihanna.
4: Bruno Mars was there.
1: Bruno Mars was not there. He was at Wembley Stadium doing a 6-night residency in London.
4: I'm telling you, I saw Bruno Mars sitting in the stands. I said, there's Bruno Mars. Was there.
1: Bruno was in London, dude.
3: Yeah.
4: Really?
3: That's the first thing you led with this one. When I watched, you're like, oh, did you see Bruno?
4: I don't care who you are, where you are. I saw Bruno Mars.
3: Well, he has
4: in
3: a doppelganger somewhere in the stands at the World Cup.
1: Maybe he flew from, I didn't see him. Maybe
4: Bruno
1: he flew.
4: Bet?
1: He had a show Saturday and Sunday in London at Wembley.
4: Yeah. Oh, clearly he pre-taped the shows.
1: So if anybody knows, please hit the talk box. We'll revisit this tomorrow, but yeah.
4: Bruno Mars was there.
1: To be determined, as they say.
4: You know, what's wrong with you? You could have let it go. You just could have let it go. You just don't have it in you. Like, I know you do it just for Riley.
1: I like making Riley laugh, you know. I know you like how I went and tracked down the audio, too. Who's better than me?
4: Bruno Mars was there.
1: Catch the entire podcast. And remember, the Bruno Mars, it's not confirmed yet, but Billy and Lisa in the Morning on the iHeartRadio app. Check it out.
4: Meantime, yes, Ariana Grande takes over the city this week. We want to remind you the Billy and Lisa Morning Show is going live from the TD Garden at Play. And we welcome you all to come. If you're going to the show, come on by. We're doing the pre-party.
3: And we're
4: doing
3: live. We're going to be there with this Kiss Street team giving stuff away. I mean, this is huge.
1: Yeah. Maybe we'll put some people on the radio, too, live.
3: Exactly.
4: Yeah. And then you just walk right into the concert, right from Play.
1: Yeah. Okay? 5 to 7 Thursday.
4: Yeah. Okay. But we'll see you tomorrow morning. Okay. Bye now.
0: Kiss 108. There's no better feeling than summer in Boston. But it's expensive. 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

already the 20th of July? I don't know why, but seeing that is driving me insane. Like, where is this year going? McCabe on Kiss 108, Boston's number one hit music station. Let's make this Monday incredible, though. $1,000 to do whatever you want with your $1,000 summer cash splash to get some stress out of your world and start the day. It's coming up in just 6 minutes on Kiss 108. For just

love the rock influence that Olivia Rodrigo has on her music. Like, she just hit the longest charting song she's ever had on the Billboard Alternative Charts with The Cure, which I think was the second single from her last album. This is Kiss 108 with Zara Larsson.

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0: We're celebrating Ariana Grande's TD Garden Takeover. Three sold-out shows this weekend. 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

Bumper's new song, My Body Isn't Ready. Kiss 108, Boston's number one hit music station. This is McCabe. You know, by the way, Somber isn't even 21. Performed on the Grammys, been nominated for Best New Artist. All before he can even have a sip of alcohol. Insane. Kiss 108. I know.

108, Boston's number one music station on a beautiful Monday. It's McCabe. By the way, celebrating the end of the NBA Summer League. Celtics ending that 3-2. Don't know what that says about the real season coming up later this year.

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It seems like she's teasing something else again. She's changed like the album covers on her Spotify pages again to different colors.

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Sunday does not have to be the worst thing ever. I mean, we got some beautiful weather. Let's live it up with a $1,000 summer cash splash. I know that would take some stress out of your world. 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I've always been

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There's a new record for the second most expensive home sold on the South Shore this year. Listen to this. $6.4 million for a 6,000 square foot house. It's not even the most expensive one that sold on the South Shore. $13 million in January. There was a house that went at 28 Warren Ave. Where do I get this kind of money? Kiss 108.

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Gianna from the V-Bros. At night number one, Ariana Grande at the Garden. You want to be there? 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Even tell your friends to get in on this, because you can enter as many times as you want. Whenever you hear Ariana Grande play, like she's about to after Tame Impala, you tap the talkback mic, say you want to go to the show to enter.

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1: 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Talk back for tickets. Anytime you hear an Ariana Grande song, leave us a talk back why you should be at the show.
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don't want you getting stuck watching Ariana Grande's concerts at the Garden on our Instagram. Let's get you in the room. Yeah, you can be at the last show of her three-night run at TD Garden. 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Whenever we play Ari, like that song, just tap the talkback mic, say you want to go to the show. Listen as much as you can, because you can enter as much as you want.

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Your $1,000 cash splash is happening on Kiss 108 in 6 minutes. Right now, though, a song that Noah Kahan actually co-wrote, all about getting back to Boston with Stella Lefty. On a train.

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He's at the Garden for 3 nights coming up in October. 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

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This may be the most perfect day for a Red Sox game. Orioles are in town at Fenway, hoping for a 14th win in a row. The Red Sox getting good for once. 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

Olivia Dean there on Kiss 108. She'll be at the Garden coming up in August for her own show. It's crazy to think she just did Kiss 108's Jingle Ball back in December, and before that was opening up for Sabrina Carpenter on her tour. Kiss 108 with Sabrina now.

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1: 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Talk back for tickets. Anytime you hear an Ariana Grande song, leave us a talk back why you should be at the show.
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want to be at Ariana Grande's sold-out shows at the Garden? 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Keep us on through the day today. Anytime we play Ari, tap the talkback mic and say you want to go. 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

0: have survived the World Cup here in Boston and all around the country. And we're back at it. Kiss 108, Mikey V jumping in. 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
1: I feel like there was watch parties all over the city yesterday, and it wasn't like you just went there to hang out. You went there to drink, to eat, to drink some more, and to rack up crazy bills, which you woke up this morning looking in your pocket at that receipt like, dang it, did I really spend that
0: much? Well, to be honest, watch parties the last 2 months.
2: Yeah.
0: Life got expensive. If all the bars went up like 100%,
2: crazy.
0: That means we were spending the money.
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0: 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Woo. So while you're on the iHeartRadio app, send a talk back to you and tickets to see her this weekend. 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

0: Oftentimes, our cell phones overheat during the summer.
1: Yes.
2: Oh, yeah.
0: There's something not to do to try and fix it that could ruin your phone. Lots think this will work, but it definitely does not. We'll explain more after Taylor Swift here on Kiss 108.

0: Taylor Swift, I knew it. I knew you right there on Kiss 108. So V Bros and Gianna.
1: Daniela's in Quincy. Over the summer, does your iPhone ever overheat?
2: Yeah.
0: Mine did this weekend by the pool.
3: Mine did too. And it also overheats randomly as it's just sitting next to me. So
1: it does. And on social media, TikTok and whatnot, there people are saying just put it in the refrigerator or the freezer for a few minutes and it will fix it. Now, that will not work. Do not try that. Experts actually said when you do that, it causes condensation to build up inside your phone, making it even worse than it was before. So don't follow what you're seeing on social media to stick it in the phone, the refrigerator or the freezer.
2: Definitely won't do that.
3: That is common sense that I should have used.
1: What they say to do is shut down all your apps, remove the case that you have, and just let it cool down naturally. You might not be able to text message or post to Instagram for a couple of hours, but it'll be okay.
2: We can survive.
3: Isn't it crazy? Like, it's 2026. The iPhones are kind of waterproof now. Yeah. How did we not figure out the overheating issue?
0: Good point.
2: They freeze in the winter, too. I don't know if your phone's ever frozen in the winter.
3: Frozen?
4: My phone's never done that.
3: A frozen phone?
1: Hey, common sense says don't stick it in the microwave to defrost it.
3: Yeah, don't do that.
0: All right. Let's get you Ariana Grande tickets.
3: Woo!
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0: Ariana Grande right there. She takes over the Garden starting this Thursday with Kiss 108. We're getting you free tickets right now.
1: Yes, as you listen to Kiss 108 on the iHeartRadio app, leave us a talk back, tap that red microphone button. Tell us why you not only want, but need to see Ariana Grande.
0: And get creative. We're going through every single talk back.
1: Yeah.
0: We want to see you this weekend at the Garden for Ari. This has a talk back now with Kiss 108.

0: It's Mikey V on Kiss 108. My big bro Frankie V and Gianna. We all watched the World Cup yesterday, right?
1: Mm-hmm. Yeah.
0: So one of my friends at home was watching it in Spanish as well. And it made me want to learn Spanish so bad.
1: Okay.
0: So the winning goal, right? When the winning goal, when it was announced in English on Fox.
2: Williams battling, knocks it down. It's free. It's a goal. It's Ferran Torres.
0: So, I mean, there's some energy there, right?
1: Yeah.
0: Nothing like crazy, but when they score in Spanish.
3: Cabezas para atrás. Que el rebote. Gol, Ferran.
0: Wait for it.
3: Goal.
0: I mean, this guy has the best lungs in the game.
4: Still going. Still going.
0: Wait, the best part, ready? Hold on, let me take a deep breath. I mean, this guy is going on 24 seconds right now.
1: He needs an Emmy.
4: Amazing.
0: He's still
1: is
0: going.
1: Is he all right? Was he blue in the face? Crazy. I love that.
0: So now we have to wait 4 years after the World Cup to come back. But whenever I watch soccer, I'm going to make sure I watch it in Spanish moving forward.
5: And I will say, anytime people speak in Spanish, it's always way more exciting. I don't care what they're saying. They could be talking about a funeral. And they're like the way that they say it, you want to be a part of the thing.
1: Think about
0: how boring this is now.
2: It's a goal!
1: It's a goal. Whatever.
0: Oh, man. All right. Olivia Rodrigo, one of our favorite new songs from her stupid song on Kiss 108.

0: It is time to get to know us a little bit better. Our favorite game, Two Truths and a Lie, right here on Kiss 108 with Mikey V, Frankie V, and Gianna.
1: Yep, I'm ready.
0: Here we go. I'll give you a fact or a lie. You have a tough job of guessing who is lying. It's Mikey V, the younger brother. We all know about this poop parasite going around. Basically, if you eat lettuce, people are getting diarrhea. So our mom, Mommy V, was hanging out with me on Saturday. We made what I thought.

0: That was a very funny video about the poop parasite. She called me this morning all kinds of stressed out and made me delete it off TikTok and Instagram.
1: Oh, boy.
0: She didn't want to get canceled.
2: Okay.
3: All right. It's the older brother, Frankie V. So we saw Tom Brady slap Logan Paul, right? Did you see that yesterday? Yep. It's going viral. Reminded me of the time I tried to spar once. I tried to do some boxing. I was sparring against this guy by the name of Rodrigo. We're told to not hit each other hard. So we're kind of tapping. I'm doing some love taps, and he hit me with an uppercut to my lower chin. Practically got knocked out, got a semi-concussion, and I've never since boxed again.
0: Ooh, there we go. Frankie V on to the amazing Gianna. Two truths and a lie. What do you got?
4: I did a quick New York trip this weekend. I drove back to go to the Justin Bieber Skylark pop-up. That was for his clothing brand. We know how much I love Justin Bieber. I didn't see him, but I got a pair of shorts, and I even stayed a little longer, and I was keeping an eye on the FIFA final tickets to see if they drop so I could see his performance, but they did not, and I just drove back home with my shorts.
0: New York and back in a day, two truths and a lie. Who do you think is lying?
2: First instinct off the bat, saying Frankie V. With the boxing story. There was something about that story that just didn't like feel 100% genuine to me.
0: Frankie V.
3: So you think that's a lie? No, that is 100% the truth. I was sparring with a guy by the name of Rodrigo. We were told just to love tap each other. It's a practice. And he hit me with an uppercut and I got a semi-concussion. I've never since tried to box ever again.
2: Oh, God. Oh, oh my God. Okay.
0: And that means the liar is...
4: me, Gianna. I sadly did not make that trip this weekend, so I missed out on not only Justin Bieber's pop-up shop, but I also missed out on viewing his performance live with my eyeballs.
2: Okay.
0: There we go. Two truths and a lie. Thank you so much for playing with Kiss 108.
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0: Ariana Grande right there, which means right now you're winning tickets to go see her. 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
1: So we saw a lot of celebrities at the World Cup yesterday.
0: Mm-hmm. Oh, yeah. Everybody was there.
1: List was crazy. And somehow the announcers, either their producers or whatnot, didn't give them pictures of which celebrities to look for when they were talking about them. Did you see the mistakes that were had yesterday by the announcers?
2: I saw a few on Instagram.
1: So in one of the suites was a bunch of celebrities in there. ASAP Rocky and Rihanna were in there, as was Pharrell. And the announcer spotted them as he was doing the broadcast and says this.
3: I think that's AKA Rocky, or ASAP Rocky, sorry.
0: AKA Rocky.
2: Wait, that is so funny, AKA Rocky. Wait,
0: the funny thing is, AKA, by the way, because it's A money sign.
1: Yeah. The best thing is, it was Pharrell.
2: that's bad. That's really
0: and
2: bad.
0: And they really don't even look alike at all.
2: Oh, no.
1: And then the stadium announcer is going looking for stuff, and they spotted some another celebrity.
4: Brad Pitt, I'm so among the fans here. Oh, it's Matt Damon. That's Matt Damon.
1: He said, Brad Pitt amongst the fans here. Oh, wait, no, that's Matt Damon. So that guy thought Brad Pitt, Matt Damon was Brad Pitt. So apparently whoever was supposed to be producing this and handing them their pictures of who to look for failed at their job yesterday.
0: Well, if anybody wants to call me Brad Pitt by accident, I'll take it.
2: Yeah, that's fine.
0: But, money coming your way, $1,000 on a Monday. We'll get you paid next in 3 minutes on Kiss 108.

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1: Dollar.
0: The word dollar is the word worth $1,000 right now. 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

0: Our favorite part of Mondays in Boston, Kiss 108, it's the V Bros and Gianna. It's time for
1: Mommy V Mondays.
0: Our very own mom, the preschool teacher, she is back home in Framingham, joins the show. Mom, what do you got for us?
2: Have you ever noticed when life slows down a little bit, your brain speeds up?
0: Yeah. Life slows down a little bit, your brain, my brain's going slow right now.
3: Typical Monday for Mikey.
2: Well, then your life might be busy.
0: Okay, yeah. Not. Yeah.
2: Mm-hmm. So today also happens to be, by the way, National Get Out of the Doghouse Day.
0: Okay.
4: Uh-oh.
2: And maybe the person we need to let out of the doghouse, I've decided for today, would be ourselves.
0: Okay.
2: We don't have to have that perfect vacation or the perfect house or the perfect plans. Sometimes good enough really is good enough.
0: I love that.
2: Yeah, well, I've had a little time off from teaching, as you guys know, and I thought I'd be relaxing.
0: Okay.
2: But you know what, I'm not. Instead, my mind's been working overtime, as Michael would know. I'm packing for a trip to California to see my granddaughter in her first birthday. I'm wondering about leaving my mother for a few days. I worry about my cat. I caught myself wondering if there were too many pillows on the guest bed, even. Like, oh. I stripped the guest bed, and I'm like, are they dusty? I got to throw these out.
0: So we need to get you back to work full time so you can calm down, huh?
2: Well, this once I've decided to get myself out of the doghouse.
0: Okay.
2: My mind has to is my worst critic. I have to stop worrying about having a perfect vacation, a perfect house, perfect plans, any of that. So I'm like, Carol, you're out of the dog. Mummy V, you're out of the doghouse today. Wow. I'd like to challenge you all to get out of the doghouse. Just think, will this matter a year from now?
0: It's a good way to look at a lot of issues. Will you stress out about this down the road, a year or two from now?
4: Yes.
2: Yeah, right? So instead of stressing out and making your brain work overtime, I decided I would take a walk, call a friend, talk to you guys, just something to quiet my mind.
0: There we go.
2: Summer goes by quickly. Life goes by quickly, as Grandma shows us. I better give myself a little grace. Get myself out of that doghouse.
0: And
2: I'm
0: Mom,
2: good enough.
0: Mom, you know how we know you're very single?
2: I do know.
0: This is your interpretation of getting out of the doghouse.
4: Right. Yeah.
3: Mike is a little bit different.
2: All right, just letting myself out? No, that's not right at all. You could be living with someone else, and you still want to let yourself out. You come first.
0: Okay, there we go. Mommy V, we love you. Thank you so much for joining the show, okay?
2: Happy National Get Out of the Doghouse Day. Bye.
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0: somber. My body isn't ready right there. As we spread positive vibes on a Monday. It's Mikey V, Frankie V, and Gianna. Why are you happy? Why are you smiling?
1: 877-617-1108. 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

0: Sun is out on a Monday. We're spreading positive vibes as you're at home. Kiss 108. It's the V-Bros and Gianna. Nikki's on Route 20. Why are you smiling?
1: All my work meetings got canceled.
0: Whoa.
2: Yes.
3: Wow.
0: That's like the perfect Monday.
1: I know. It literally is. I'm so happy. I'm going to use that time to nap, probably.
0: Are your coworkers all hung over from the World Cup yesterday? What's going on?
1: Yeah, I think that's probably what's going on. Everybody was out.
3: Right.
1: Pretty late. Yeah.
0: Well, we're jealous. Live it up. And thank you for spending positive vibes with the V-Bros.

0: So much happened during the FIFA final halftime show last night.
1: Yes.
0: Who was lip syncing? Who was singing live? I'll break it all down for you next on Kiss 108.

0: One of the biggest musical performances in history. Mm-hmm. Halftime of the World Cup yesterday. Kiss 108's Mikey V, Frankie V, and Gianna.
1: That's why I was watching the game yesterday. Yep. I had to see the whole show. It was iconic. Madonna kicks everything off, and she sang her hit music from like the 2000s. It was the most perfect song for this halftime show. Perfect. Music makes the people come together. Like, hello. Absolutely amazing. The first part of it was like this pre-recorded segment, but then she like walked out with two former FIFA players. It was amazing. Then she threw it over to BTS. Mm. The crowd went so wild. They did Dynamite. It's like, I forgot how much I love that song.
0: It is a high energy, fun, like almost like a party song.
1: Yeah, so the energy was super high. And then Justin Bieber came out, okay? So Ted Lasso was like, Bieber, are you ready? Don't be nervous. Let's go. And then he had his acoustic guitar, and he sang Everything Hallelujah. Mm-hmm. Now, I'm a believer myself. I'm a little torn on this performance.
0: A little torn. You texted me immediately saying I hated that.
1: No, I didn't say hate. Hate's a very strong word. I love Justin Bieber. I love to see him performing. But I wish it was a different song choice, mm-hmm. okay? The vocals were beautiful. He did not lip sync, and it was amazing. But just a little flat for a FIFA halftime show.
0: Like you said, he was one of the very few people to actually sing. I think it was him and like two or three people from BTS.
1: Yeah.
0: I think he had a message to get out.
1: Of course.
0: But nevertheless, it was definitely a vibe change between BTS and Shakira.
1: Yes, totally. So then it went over to Shakira. She did Die Die. That is like one of my favorite songs right now.
0: And Burna Boy came out with her.
1: Yes, yes. It was so good. And she had like literal children dancing with her. They were all so talented. Chris Martin made an itty bitty cameo right at the very end, singing in a shirt with all the kids when they all came together at the end. And then everyone was on the stage at the end. So it was a beautiful halftime show. I cannot complain.
0: Overall score, 1 to 10.
1: Oh, what are you giving it? I'm going to give it a 7.7.
0: 7.7 from Gianna.
1: Yes, that's my score.
0: I'm not sure if that's good or bad. It's the first time you've ever scored a show to me.
1: But it was also the first halftime FIFA show ever.
0: There we go. And it did go 10 minutes extra longer. Yes. Remember we were talking about it's going to be 11 minutes?
1: Exactly.
0: It went like just over 20 minutes.
1: Yeah, perfect.
0: All right, there's our recap of the halftime show yesterday right here on Kiss 108.
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0: pushing through a Monday with you. Kiss 108's Mikey V, Frankie V, and Gianna. Bridget, we all survived the World Cup here in Boston, right?
1: Yeah.
0: It was it was a good time, but it also like helped a lot of businesses. But one person benefited the most. We'll go through it really quick. But Boston bars in general are up 28% in transactions.
2: Oh, wow.
3: That's awesome.
1: That's good. I mean, I would imagine that Boston bars wouldn't need help with all the college students, but...
0: They got some help, though.
2: Yeah.
0: They're on the up. 27% surge in hotels.
1: Mm-hmm. Oh, nice.
0: And, the MBTA set a record for the most riders, which is big.
1: Okay.
0: The Dubliner, a bar we talk about all the time.
2: Yes. Yes.
0: This is pretty funny, but because all Scottish people probably up 200% in beer that they served.
4: Good for them.
0: But the guy who made out the best, his name is Justin from Walpole.
2: Okay.
0: He made his front yard in a 25 parking spots.
2: He probably made $1 million.
0: Didn't make $1 million, but my guy Justin in like 6 or 7 games made over $10,000 letting people park in his driveway.
1: That's amazing.
2: Wow.
3: Wait, was it his driveway or the front lawn that they used?
0: Front yard, actually. Yeah, you're right.
3: So of that $10,000, what did it cost to fix all the tire marks after the games were done?
0: I don't know. Who cares?
2: Worth it. Tax write-off.
0: We're about to give you money and nobody has to park in your front yard.
2: Mm-hmm.
0: $1,000 coming next in 3 minutes on Kiss 108.

0: here we are back out on a Monday. Kiss 108's Mikey V, Frankie V, and Gianna.
1: Mandy's in Woburn. I love these. Are you ready for today's crazy story of the day?
2: Oh, tell me.
1: So, you know, when there's a porta potty out there, there's actually a guy or a company that has to come pick up the porta potties, right? I mean, that's part of the deal.
2: Yeah.
1: So in Kansas City, this past week, an employee went to a portable toilet to go pick it up, and he went to grab the door. The door's locked. So he knocked on the door. Somebody's inside there. He's like, hey, buddy, I got to get this thing out of here. You got 10 more minutes. Finish up, and I got to get this thing out of here. Guy comes back 10 minutes later. Door's still locked. So he knocks on the door again, says to the guy, he's like, yo, you got to get out of there. We got to get this out of there. And the guy goes, I can't get out. He's like, what are you talking about? You can't get out of the toilet. So the concerned worker flags down a police officer who then goes up to the bathroom door, knocks out up to him and says, you got to get out of here. Get out of the door, out of the bathroom now. Guy goes, I can't reach the door. I'm stuck. They don't figure out what's going on for a few hours. They're sitting there trying to get this guy out of the thing. Apparently, he said he dropped a can of Mountain Dew, and while going down to get it, he got stuck inside the porta potty itself. All they could see is his head poking through the little toilet saying, I am stuck inside this toilet. They had to call the fire department to get this guy literally cut out of this porta potty.
2: My God, there is nothing, especially a can of Mountain Dew, that's worth doing that for.
3: Exactly.
4: There had to be something in that can of Mountain Dew that he needed.
1: That's what they're saying. They're saying there's got to be a mystery. He was stuck in this thing for nearly 8 hours. They said there's got to have been something more inside that Mountain Dew that meant something to him versus a can to give up his life inside a porta potty just to try to get it.
4: Either some form of drugs or $1 million check.
3: Oh, my God.
2: I was going to say, what would even be worth it still?
4: I don't know. A porta potty might be the worst thing to go into. And it looked like he, like, went in his whole body. I don't even know how it's possible.
3: How? It's like, you know, it's a hole, but it's not that big for a grown man to get inside of it accidentally. Like, you have to try to get stuck in that thing.
2: It must be something that would get you in trouble, maybe.
4: That's a good point. Goodness.
3: So wait, did he get, like, arrested? I'm sorry, did you say?
4: No, they hosed him down. They actually gave him a free shower outside of it.
3: I'm sorry, I would have arrested him. I just feel like he was up to something. Yeah.
4: We don't know if he broke the law, but we feel like he must have.
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6: We're celebrating Ariana Grande's TD Garden Takeover. 3 sold-out shows this weekend. And just one place to win your free tickets.
7: Yeah!

0: So, yes, Justin Bieber right here performed yesterday halftime in the FIFA World Cup Finals.
1: Yeah, and we are curious, now that the World Cup is over, are you going to keep on watching soccer? Are you a fan?
0: Yeah, 877-617-1111.

0: And the FIFA World Cup wrapped up yesterday. Kiss 108's V Bros and Gianna.
1: And we're curious. We all got so much exposure to soccer, but now that it's over, are you going to keep on watching?
0: Like when you throw on a Reds game or something like that. Haley is in Abington.
2: Honestly, I think if it was on, I would probably be more willing to watch it now.
0: And what makes you want to watch it more?
2: I liked it a lot more because it wasn't like how in like basketball games, they feel like they're blowing the whistle every 10 seconds. Mm. I feel like with this game, it just kept going. And the time kept going on, which I liked.
0: It's a good point. They do have, like, the running clock. Mm-hmm. Now, Allison, you're in Methuen because of the World Cup. Are you going to be watching soccer more moving forward?
3: No, I don't care about soccer, and I probably never will care about soccer, I'm sorry to say. Not
0: you didn't party at all extra because of the World Cup? It didn't make you excited at all?
3: No, I stayed away from the crowds. I wasn't interested.
1: Yeah, two sides of people. I will say, I was watching the game yesterday. Mm-hmm. Yeah. They fall down very dramatically often.
0: It's similar to basketball. They flop.
1: I'm like, what is happening right now? I can't handle this. This round of the World Cup was enough.
0: My ankle. Oh.
1: Ow!
0: Oh.
1: That guy did a 360 in the air. Crazy.
0: All right, we're 50-50 in our responses. Nicole and Nate, it comes down to you. After the World Cup, will you be watching soccer more?
2: I've never watched soccer in my life ever, but I started going to watch parties just for the fun of it with my friends, and I actually really enjoyed it, so I think I will start watching it now.
0: So you're an official bandwagon fan, will you admit that?
2: I admit it. I am a bandwagon fan.
0: I'm kind of with you. I think I'll definitely watch soccer more now. Mm-hmm. Also, I realize how fun soccer can be.
1: It is so fun.
0: We'll do the conversation on our Instagram at Kiss108, and we have your shot at Ariana Grande tickets. Woo. Coming in 5 minutes.

0: 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Take over the garden all weekend starting Thursday.
1: Yes.
0: And right now we're getting you free Ariana Grande tickets.
1: Yes, right now as you listen to Kiss 108 on the iHeart app, leave us a talk back. Tell us why you need to be there. And you could be seeing her at the garden this week with Kiss 108. I think

0: It is time to get to know us a little bit better. Our favorite game, Two Truths and a Lie, right here on Kiss 108 with Mikey V, Frankie V, and Gianna. Amber's in Westwood. Are you ready to play?
1: Yep, I'm ready.
0: Here we go. We all give you a fact or a lie. You have a tough job of guessing who is lying. It's Mikey V, the younger brother. We all know about this poop parasite going around. Basically, if you eat lettuce, people are getting diarrhea. So our mom, Mommy V, was hanging out with me on Saturday. We made what I thought was a very funny video about the poop parasite. She called me this morning all kinds of stressed out and made me delete it off TikTok and Instagram.
2: Oh, boy.
0: She didn't want to get canceled.
1: Okay.
3: All right. So it's the other brother, Frankie V. So we saw Tom Brady slap Logan Paul, right? Did you see that yesterday? It's going viral. Reminded me of the time I tried to spar once. I tried to do some boxing. I was sparring against this guy by the name of Rodrigo. We were told to not hit each other hard. So we're kind of tapping. I'm doing some love taps, and he hit me with an uppercut to my lower chin. Practically got knocked out, got a semi-concussion, and I've never since boxed again.
0: Ooh, there we go. Frankie V on to the amazing Gianna. Two truths and a lie. What do you got?
2: I did a quick New York trip this weekend. I drove there, drove back to go to the Justin Bieber Skylark pop-up. That was for his clothing brand. We know how much I love Justin Bieber. I didn't see him, but I got a pair of shorts, and I even stayed a little longer, and I was keeping an eye on the FIFA final tickets to see if they drop so I could see his performance, but they did not, and I just drove back home with my shorts.
0: New York and back in the day, two truths and a lie. Who do you think is lying?
1: First instinct off the bat saying Frankie V with the boxing story. There was something about that story that just didn't like feel 100% genuine to me.
0: Frankie V.
3: So you think that's a lie? No, that is 100% the truth. I was sparring with a guy by the name of Rodrigo. We were told just to love tap each other. It's a practice. And he hit me with an uppercut and I got a semi-concussion. I've never since tried to box ever again.
1: Oh, God. Oh, my God. Okay.
0: And that means the liar is...
2: me, Gianna. I sadly did not make that trip this weekend, so I missed out on not only Justin Bieber's pop-up shop, but I also missed out on viewing his performance live with my eyeballs.
1: Okay.
0: There we go. Two truths and a lie. Hey, thank you so much for playing with Kiss 108. Kiss
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0: It's Mikey V on Kiss 108. My big bro Frankie V and Gianna. We all watched the World Cup yesterday, right?
1: Mm-hmm. Yeah.
0: So one of my friends at home was watching it in Spanish as well. And it made me want to learn Spanish so bad.
1: Okay.
0: So the winning goal, right? When the winning goal, when it was announced in English on Fox.
2: Williams battling, knocks it down. It's free. It's a goal. It's Ferran Torres.
0: So, I mean, there's some energy there, right?
1: Yeah.
0: Nothing like crazy, but when they score in Spanish.
2: Cabezas para atrás. Que el rebote. Gol. Ferran.
3: Wait for it.
2: Goal.
0: I mean, this guy has the best lungs in the game.
3: Still going. Still going.
0: Wait, the best part, ready? Hold on, let me take a deep breath. I mean, this guy is going on 24 seconds right now.
1: He needs an Emmy.
3: Amazing.
0: He's still
1: is
0: going.
1: Is he all right? Was he blue in the face? Crazy, I love that.
0: So now we have to wait 4 years, obviously, the World Cup to come back. But whenever I watch soccer, I'm going to make sure I watch it in Spanish moving forward.
4: And I will say, anytime people speak in Spanish, it's always way more exciting. I don't care what they're saying. They could be talking about a funeral. And they're like, the way that they say it, you want to be a part of the thing.
0: Think about how boring this is now.
2: To go!

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2: Let me talk to him. Let me talk to him. Let it rain.

0: Our favorite part of Mondays in Boston, Kiss 108, it's the V Bros and Gianna. It's time for
1: Mommy V Mondays.
0: Our very own mom, the preschool teacher, she is back home in Framingham, joins the show. Mom, what do you got for us?
2: Have you ever noticed when life slows down a little bit, your brain speeds up?
0: Yeah. Life slows down a little bit. Your brain, my brain's going slow right now.
3: Typical Monday from Mikey.
2: Well, then your life might be busy.
0: Okay, yeah. Yeah.
2: Mm-hmm. So today also happens to be, by the way, National Get Out of the Doghouse Day.
0: Okay.
4: Uh-oh.
2: And maybe the person we need to let out of the doghouse, I've decided for today, would be ourselves.
0: Mm.
4: Okay.
2: We don't have to have that perfect vacation or the perfect house or the perfect plans. Sometimes good enough really is good enough.
0: I love that.
2: Yeah, well, I've had a little time off from teaching, as you guys know, and I thought I'd be relaxing.
0: Okay.
2: But you know what, I'm not. Instead, my mind's been working overtime, as Michael would know. Mm-hmm. I'm packing for a trip to California to see my granddaughter and her first birthday. I'm wondering about leaving my mother for a few days. I worry about my cat. I caught myself wondering if there are too many pillows on the guest bed, even. Like, oh. I stripped the guest bed, and I'm like, are they dusty? I got to throw these out.
0: So when you get you back to work full time, so you can calm down, huh?
2: Well, this once I've decided to get myself out of the doghouse.
0: Okay.
2: My mind is my worst critic. I have to stop worrying about having a perfect vacation, a perfect house, perfect plans, any of that. So I'm like, Carol, you're out of the dog. Mummy V, you're out of the doghouse today.
0: Wow.
2: I'd like to challenge you all to get out of the doghouse. Just think, will this matter a year from now?
0: It's a good way to look at a lot of issues. Will you stress out about this down the road, a year or two from now?
4: Yes.
2: Yeah, right? So instead of stressing out and making your brain work overtime, I decided I would take a walk, call a friend, talk to you guys, just something to quiet my mind.
0: There we go.
2: Summer goes by quickly. Life goes by quickly, as Grandma shows us. I better give myself a little grace. Get myself out of that doghouse.
0: And
2: I'm
0: Mom,
2: good enough.
0: Mom, you know how we know you're very single?
2: I do know.
0: This is your interpretation of getting out of the doghouse.
4: Right. Yeah.
3: Mike is a little bit different.
2: All right. Just letting myself out? No, that's not right at all. You could be living with someone else, and you still want to let yourself out. You come first.
0: Okay, there we go. Mommy V, we love you. Thank you so much for joining the show, okay?
2: Happy National Get Out of the Doghouse Day. Bye.
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0: close to me. That song is so catchy. Every time I hear it, I feel like I love it more. Mm-hmm. Stella Lefty is her name. It's called Boston on Kiss 108. It's better positive vibes as you ride home. It's the V Bros and Gianna. Why are you happy? Why are you smiling?
1: Yeah, call us and tell us at 877-617-1108. We'll talk to you next on Kiss 108.

0: We all need some positive vibes on a Monday. So here we are, Kiss 108's V Bros and Gianna, Allison's and Braintree. Why are you smiling?
1: I am so excited because the Red Sox, they've just been on fire recently. Oh, and yeah. I got tickets to go to the game today.
2: Oh, yes. Wow.
0: Wait, they're going for what, 13, 14 in a row today?
3: 14 in a row tonight, jeez. Yeah.
1: Yeah, I'm so excited. It's going to be such a great game. They're going to kill it. I just know they're going to go.
2: Don't jinx it.
0: I was near Fenway Friday for a doubleheader. They won both of them, but Fenway was crazy, so it's going to be fun there tonight.
1: Oh, it's going to be so great. I don't even care about how crowded. I'm going to have as many drinks as possible, too.
0: Yes.
1: So it'll be great either way.
0: You enjoy it. Go Red Sox, and thank you for spreading positive vibes with the V-Bros. You enjoy it. Go Red Sox, and thank you. We're spreading positive vibes with the V-Bros. Post Malone right here, Crush It.
2: Yes.
0: Performed the closing ceremony of the FIFA World Cup Finals yesterday. It's Kiss 108.

0: one of the biggest musical performances in history.
1: Mm-hmm.
0: Halftime of the World Cup yesterday. Kiss 108's Mikey V, Frankie V, and Gianna.
1: That's why I was watching the game yesterday. Yep. I had to see the whole show. It was iconic. Madonna kicks everything off, and she sang her hit music from like the 2000s. It was the most perfect song for this halftime show.
0: Perfect.
1: Music makes the people come together. Like, hello. Absolutely amazing. The first part of it was like this pre-recorded segment, but then she like walked out with two former FIFA players. It was amazing. Then she threw it over to BTS. Mm. The crowd went so wild. They did Dynamite. It's like, I forgot how much I love that song.
0: It is a high energy, fun, like almost like a party song.
1: Yes. So the energy was super high. And then Justin Bieber came out, okay? So Ted Lasso was like, Bieber, are you ready? Don't be nervous. Let's go. And then he had his acoustic guitar, and he sang Everything Hallelujah. Mm-hmm. Now, I'm a believer myself. I'm a little torn on this performance.
0: A little torn. You texted me immediately saying I hated that.
1: No, I didn't say hate. Hate's a very strong word. I love Justin Bieber. I love to see him performing. But I wish it was a different song choice. Mm-hmm. Okay. The vocals were beautiful. He did not lip sync and it was amazing, but just a little flat for a FIFA halftime show.
0: Like you said, he was one of the very few people to actually sing. I think it was him and like two or three people from BTS.
1: Yeah.
0: I think he had a message to get out.
1: Of course.
0: But nevertheless, it was definitely a vibe change between BTS and Shakira.
1: Yes, totally. So then it went over to Shakira. She did Die Die. That is like one of my favorite songs right now.
0: And Burna Boy came out with her.
1: Yes, yes. It was so good. And she had like literal children dancing with her. They were all so talented. Chris Martin made an itty bitty cameo right at the very end, singing in a shirt with all the kids when they all came together at the end. And then everyone was on the stage at the end. So it was a beautiful halftime show. I cannot complain.
0: Right, overall score, 1 to 10.
1: Oh, what are you giving it? I'm going to give it a 7.7.
0: 7.7 from Gianna.
1: Yes, that's my score.
0: I'm not sure if that's good or bad. It's the first time you've ever scored a show to me. But
1: it was also the first halftime FIFA show ever.
0: There
1: we
0: go. And it did go 10 minutes extra longer.
1: Yes.
0: Remember we were talking about it's going to be 11 minutes?
1: Exactly.
0: It went like just over 20 minutes.
1: Yeah, perfect.
0: All right, there's our recap of the halftime show yesterday right here on Kiss 108.
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0: Ariana Grande right there, which means right now you're winning tickets to go see her. 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
1: So we saw a lot of celebrities at the World Cup yesterday.
0: Mm-hmm. Oh, yeah. Everybody was there.
1: List was crazy. And somehow the announcers, either their producers or whatnot, didn't give them pictures of which celebrities to look for when they were talking about them. Did you see the mistakes that were had yesterday by the announcers?
2: I saw a few on Instagram.
1: So in one of the suites was a bunch of celebrities in there. ASAP Rocky and Rihanna were in there, as was Pharrell. And the announcer spotted them as he was doing the broadcast and says this.
3: I think that's AKA Rocky or ASAP Rocky, sorry.
0: AKA Rocky.
2: Wait, that is so funny. AKA Rocky. Wait,
0: the funny thing AKA, is. AKA, by the way, it's A money sign.
1: Yeah. The best thing is, it was Pharrell.
2: That's bad. That's really
0: and
2: bad.
0: And they really don't even look alike at all.
1: And then the stadium announcer is going looking for stuff, and they spotted some another celebrity.
4: Wrapped up some among the fans here. Oh, it's Matt Damon. That's Matt Damon.
1: He said, Brad Pitt amongst the fans here. Oh, wait, no, that's Matt Damon. So that guy thought Brad Pitt, Matt Damon was Brad Pitt. So apparently whoever was supposed to be producing this and handing them their pictures of who to look for failed at their job yesterday.
0: Well, if anybody wants to call me Brad Pitt by accident.
2: Yeah, that's fine.
0: All right, money coming your way. $1,000 on a Monday. We'll get you paid next in 3 minutes on Kiss 108.

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0: How did one World Cup fan get stuck in a porta potty? What? And not just a porta potty, legit inside the toilet.
1: Ew.
0: We gotta share a story with you next on Kiss.

0: And here we are back at on a Monday. Kiss 108's Mikey V, Frankie V, and Gianna.
1: Mandy's in Woburn. I love these. Are you ready for today's crazy story of the day?
2: Oh, tell me.
1: So, you know, when there's a porta potty out there, there's actually a guy or a company that has to come pick up the porta potties, right? I mean, that's part of the deal.
2: Yeah.
1: So in Kansas City, this past week, an employee went to a portable toilet to go pick it up, and he went to grab the door. The door's locked. So he knocked on the door. Somebody's inside there. He's like, hey, buddy, I got to get this thing out of here. You got 10 more minutes. Finish up, and I got to get this thing out of here. Guy comes back 10 minutes later. Door's still locked. So he knocks on the door again, says to the guy, he's like, yo, you got to get out of there. We got to get this out of there. And the guy goes, I can't get out. He's like, what are you talking about? You can't get out of the toilet. So the concerned worker flags down a police officer who then goes up to the bathroom door, knocks out to him and says, you got to get out of here. Get out of the door, out of the bathroom now. Guy goes, I can't reach the door. I'm stuck. They don't figure out what's going on for a few hours. They're sitting there trying to get this guy out of the thing. Apparently, he said he dropped a can of Mountain Dew, and while going down to get it, he got stuck inside the porta potty itself. All they could see is his head poking through the little toilet saying, I am stuck inside this toilet. They had to call the fire department to get this guy literally cut out of this porta potty.
2: My God, there is nothing, especially a can of Mountain Dew, that's worth doing that for.
3: Exactly.
2: Are you kidding me?
0: There had to be something in that can of Mountain Dew that he
1: needed.
0: That's
1: what they're saying. They're saying there's got to be a mystery. He was stuck in this thing for nearly 8 hours. They said there's got to have been something more inside that Mountain Dew that meant something to him versus a can to give up his life inside a porta potty just to try to get it.
0: It's either some form of drugs or $1 million check.
3: Oh, my God.
2: I was going to say, what would even be worth it still?
0: I know. A porta potty might be the worst thing to go into. And it looked like one in his whole body. I don't even know how it's possible.
3: How? It's like, you know, it's a hole, but it's not that big for a grown man to get inside of it accidentally. Like, you have to try to get stuck in that thing.
2: It must be something that would get you in trouble, maybe.
0: That's a good point. Goodness.
3: So wait, did he get arrested? I'm sorry, did you say?
0: No, they hosed him down. They actually gave him a free shower outside of it.
3: I'm sorry, I would have arrested him. I just feel like he was up to something. Yeah.
0: We don't know if he broke the law, but we feel like he must have.
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0: Olivia Rodrigo and Stupid Song right there on Kiss 108. It's Mikey V, Frankie V, and Gianna.
1: Now that the World Cup is over, we're curious. Are you going to keep watching soccer? Are you a fan? Or are you over it?
0: Like, would you throw on a Revs game now? Allison is in Brookline.
2: Honestly, I think if it was on, I would probably be more willing to watch it now.
0: And what makes you want to watch it more?
2: I liked it a lot more because it wasn't like how in like basketball games, they feel like they're blowing the whistle every 10 seconds. I feel like with this game, it just kept going. And the time kept going on, which I liked.
0: It's a good point. They do have like the running clock. Now, Allison, you're in Methuen because of the World Cup. Are you going to be watching soccer more moving forward?
3: No, I don't care about soccer, and I probably never will care about soccer. I'm sorry to say.
0: You didn't party at all extra because of the World Cup? It didn't make you excited at all?
3: No, I stayed away from the crowds. I wasn't interested.
1: Okay. Yeah, two sides of people. I will say, I was watching the game yesterday. They fall down very dramatically often.
0: It's similar to basketball. They flop.
1: I'm like, what is happening right now? I can't handle this. This round of the World Cup was enough.
0: My ankle.
1: Ow! That guy did a 360 in the air. Crazy.
0: All right, we're 50-50 on responses. Nicole and Nate, it comes down to you. After the World Cup, will you be watching soccer more?
2: I've never watched soccer in my life ever, but I started going to watch parties just for the fun of it with my friends, and I actually really enjoyed it, so I think I will start watching it now.
0: So you're an official bandwagon fan, will you admit that?
2: I admit it. I am a bandwagon fan.
0: I kind of agree. I'm definitely a bigger soccer fan than I ever have been.
1: Yeah.
0: I'll continue the convo on our Instagram at Kiss108, but there's a guy from Walpole. Because of the World Cup, he made 10 grand.
1: What?
0: Didn't sell anything.
1: Crazy.
0: And wasn't gambling.
1: Okay.
0: We'll show the

0: pushing through a Monday with you. Kiss 108's Mikey V, Frankie V, and Gianna. Bridget, we all survived the World Cup here in Boston, right?
1: Yeah.
0: It was a good time, but it also like helped a lot of businesses. But one person benefited the most. We'll go through it really quick. But Boston bars in general are up 28% in transactions.
2: Oh, wow.
3: That's awesome.
1: That's good. I mean, I would imagine that Boston bars wouldn't need help with all the college students, but...
0: They got some help, though. Yeah. They're on the up. 27% surge in hotels.
1: Mm-hmm. Oh, nice.
0: And, the MBTA set a record for the most riders, which is big.
1: Okay.
0: The Dubliner, a bar we talk about all the time.
2: Yes.
0: This is pretty funny, but because all Scottish people probably up 200% in beer that they served.
3: Good for them.
0: But the guy who made out the best, his name is Justin from Walpole.
2: Okay.
0: He made his front yard into 25 parking spots.
2: He probably made $1 million.
0: Didn't make $1 million, but my guy Justin in like 6 or 7 games made over $10,000 letting people park in his driveway.
1: That's amazing.
2: Wow.
3: Wait, was it his driveway or the front lawn that they used?
0: Front yard, actually. Yeah, you're right.
3: So of that $10,000, what did it cost to fix all the tire marks after the games were done?
0: I don't know. Who cares?
2: Worth it. Tax write-off.

0: Ariana Grande right there. And yes, starting Thursday, we take over the garden with Ariana Grande. 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
1: Mm-hmm.
0: Let us know why you want these Ariana Grande tickets so we can hook you up. Kiss 108, Mikey V, Frankie V, and Gianna.
2: And we got to talk about the Red Sox real quick. Going for, 14 in a row
0: Wild tonight,
2: actually in a few minutes. But and I mentioned before, that's what I love about the baseball season. It's so long. When the Red Sox are struggling, we're not going to do anything. No, we're right back in the middle of everything right now. We got a shot at some postseason action if we continue.
0: And they play just a few at 7:10. Yeah. But Gianna, I know you've been in the Moff and Lobsters, like a little trolley goes around Boston.
1: Trolley.
0: I was stuck in that.
1: Yeah.
0: Friday in between the doubleheader because there was like a 3 o'clock game and like a 7:10 game.
1: Yeah.
0: And Fenway was great. People were in the streets everywhere.
1: That's so funny.
0: Between those games. And that's when they went from like 9 to 10 game winning streak. And now you said they're going for 14 tonight.
2: Yeah, 14 in a row.
0: All right. Big night at Fenway Park. So enjoy that. Go Red Sox. We're out of here. Back at it again tomorrow and every single afternoon. Just pushing through life with you. 2 to 7. Mikey V, Frankie V, and Gianna on Kiss 108.
3: 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Not for you, though, with the $1,000 Summer Cash Splash on Kiss 108.
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1: 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Thank you so much for listening to us. You got to check this out. Something you can do to reduce stress, boost your immunity, and even drive better later this hour.
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0: 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Thank you for listening. Congratulations to the fans of Spain.
1: All right.
0: Celebrations around the world after that World Cup. That now people are saying that what they say the day after Christmas. It's over.
1: Yeah, I know.
0: Really liked it. What's next? Women's World Cup next year.
1: All right. That's true.
0: Put it on your calendar.
1: All right.
0: Now, that alarm went off this morning. I

0: didn't moan. I didn't lay in there. I rolled right out, made my coffee in my bedroom, which I have advertised several times to you about. It's a game changer to make your coffee in your bedroom while you get ready. It's also time saver traffic. Like, it is a time cruncher. I got to tell you something, you
1: tell
0: two.
1: Tell us, tell us,
0: Sissany, Tanya. I was talking about you guys last night to somebody. My buddy Ben. My buddy Ben, I was telling him about how like much I love getting, I didn't say beaten up, but directed by the two of you. What's the right word?
1: I feel like you're not using the words that you used.
0: Corrected. No, you guys, like, I always think I've got the right view until you correct me with a better view of things. Kind of what I was saying.
1: It's just conversation.
0: Anyway, I got to remind me, bookmark this. I got to tell you a story about my buddy Ben. Remember he left his sunglasses and I kept them, but I didn't really tell him.
1: Oh, yeah.
0: And I was feeling guilty.
1: Yeah.
0: I found out he has something on mine he didn't tell me about. We'll get back to it.
1: Wow.
0: Yeah. He kept something on mine, never told me about, till I told him about the glasses that I had that you guys didn't like.
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0: 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All right, so check it out. Got a quote of the day for you here in a second. But also, doing this when you drive takes away stress, builds immunity, makes you a better driver. And that is sing.
1: Aw, that's cute.
0: I think when people whistle, that reduces stress too. That means that they're in a good mood. When people actually just are walking around whistling randomly.
2: Like yeah, I can see that.
0: I whistle. I'm like, wow, I'm whistling.
1: Mm-hmm. That's a skill.
2: I must be chipper.
0: Yeah, I must be in a good mood. I'm whistling. Let me second guess myself. Okay, so sing. I'm going to play a song here for you to do it in a second. Today's quote says, Nate, Tanya, stop expecting you from other people.
1: Amen.
2: All right,
0: now,
2: all right.
0: Reduce some stress.
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